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Emma Day at night here hanging out with you until 9. I can literally hear Lollapalooza booming outside the window. 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

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Emma Day here, and you know we got a brand new Spider-Man movie out. It's called Spider-Man Brand New Day. Tom Holland and John Bernthal, who plays the Punisher, were on Hot Ones to promote it, and Tom Holland puked. And he was the first person to puke on Hot Ones, which is crazy. You'd think there'd be more.

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I guess a lot of people are choosing Texas because that hit has become the longest running number one on the Billboard Hot 100 by a solo woman. They make a point to say it doesn't include holiday songs because we all know Mariah Carey's All I Want for Christmas Is You. It blows everything out of the water.

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0: 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Whether it's medical malpractice or a car accident, make the call.
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0: 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Yeah. Variety. Yeah, it's kind of our thing.
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somber, back to Friends on today's Variety 101.9 The Mix. He just got off the stage at Lollapalooza, definitely performed that one, along with his new song, Homewrecker. You can stream it all on Hulu, along with other artists, day one, day two, day three, and day four. It's Benson Boone now, Beautiful Things on The Mix.

Crossing my fingers that no rain wrecks this weekend. It's Lollapalooza weekend. There are some storms on the shower. I'm looking at the AccuWeather right now. Hopefully it's not that accurate, you know? Hopefully that all clears up in time for this headliner set on Saturday. It's Olivia Dean on today's Variety 101.9 The Mix.

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Every time Lollapalooza rolls around, I start thinking of my dream headliners they've never booked. Lady Gaga is indeed one of them. It would melt my face off if they got her. Here she is now with Bruno Mars on today's Variety 101.9 The Mix.

there on today's Variety 101.9 The Mix. I am Emma Day, and I have to call myself a loser who needs to make a correction. I hate spreading misinformation. I said Lady Gaga would be one of my dream headliners for Lollapalooza. If they booked her, we'd be so lucky. She did perform there in 2007 and headline in 2010. But, you know, thrice is always nice. It's the Black Eyed Peas.

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1: But we'll start with a band that's actually on tour with a band at Lolla, 5 Seconds of Summer. That would be the band Camino. And this is their new song, Holly, on The Mix.

0: Sienna Spyro, that's Die on This Hill on today's Variety 101.9 The Mix. She's one of our Lala artists this weekend, and she's going to be back around at Riviera Theater on October 27th.
1: 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That way you're earning rewards. Just like Kyle in Arlington Heights. I see you, Gina in Evanston, and Mary in Burbank.
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1: 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We're east of I-65 on US 30 in Northwest Indiana. 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

0: It's the Mixed Meat Music Club on today's Variety 101.9 The Mix. And apparently Olivia Rodrigo has a new man's. And his name is Julian Cronenbergs, a private equity associate.
1: I mean, if we see one photo out there, does that mean they're dating? Maybe they're like best friends.
0: It was a very PDA filled date in Brooklyn, New York. So I'm pretty sure if they are doing more than hugging, it's got to be something. And who knows, maybe it'll inspire her next album.
1: Well, right now off her third album, the latest from Olivia Rodrigo, it's Drop Dead on The Mix. All right.

0: David Guetta on today's Variety 101.9 The Mix, and he's going to be getting his star on the Hollywood Walk of Fame next year.
1: I mean, he deserves it. He's one of the biggest DJs on the planet, hit after hit. And now anytime you go to Los Angeles, you go to Hollywood Boulevard, you can get your picture, well, not with him, but his star at some point.
0: That's always exciting. Also added to the list for next year is Sia. You have Lil Wayne, Nicole Scherzinger, and the Smashing Pumpkins here for Lollapalooza.
1: You know who I'm pretty sure does not have a star yet, but will at some point, is Taylor Swift.
0: I'm sure she's going to get an entire street named after her.
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0: Yeah, she's been teasing on her Instagram a music video for Petal, which will be on the album. So it gives you enough time to study the lyrics so you can sing along with her at one of her shows.
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0: 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Hey, I'm Jenny.
1: What's going on? It's McCabe. And serious question, could you use a vacation?
0: Are you asking me? Because yes, I can. Every week.
1: I know it's a busy weekend with Lollapalooza, but you know what? October 23rd in Austin, Texas. Do you ever watch F1?
0: Not really. I'm not a big race watcher.
1: Okay, then maybe this is not for you. But Maroon 5, they're performing on October 23rd. So if you do like F1, maybe book a trip to Austin. It's their latest heroine on The Mix.

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0: 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And just earlier this week, the band Camino joined us for a special happy hour pop-up, and I got to catch up with them backstage. And I asked how they landed on the name of this next song, Holly.
1: It sounded like they went through a lot of different names. It wasn't just Holly.
0: So they brought up Wendy, but I don't think it could have worked with that one. Wendy just doesn't really rhyme with a lot.
1: They did mention Jenny. They kind of talked about it, but it just didn't work.
0: Jenny, but I do like the lyric, good golly, and Holly rhymes with good golly. 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

0: 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Yeah. Variety. 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
2: 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You may be required to complete a W-9 form. 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
0: Isn't this exciting?
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2: 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Employees of the mix, Hubbard Radio, its property, sponsors, vendors, and their immediate families are not eligible.
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2: 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No purchase necessary. Void where prohibited. All decisions of the mix are final.
0: 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Happy winning from the mix.
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0: 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Yeah. Variety. Yeah, it's kind of our thing.
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2: 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I'd be congested, I would struggle to breathe overnight, I'd breathe through my mouth, I wasn't sleeping as well as I should, and that had just become normal for me. And it wasn't until I went to Sinus and Snoring MD for a consultation that I got answers, and I finally understood that there was something that I could actually do about it. 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
17: All right, how about some mixed weather for your Friday? It is going to be probably rainy. High in the low 80s with showers and possibly a thunderstorm, too. That's this afternoon into tonight. And then same thing pretty much for tomorrow. And our temperature will hold around 70. And then on Sunday, partly sunny again and a high in the mid-70s. And there's your weather on the mix.
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2: Yibbity. 533 and 70 degrees. Normally, Lollapalooza is defined by people dripping wet with sweat. But this year, today and tomorrow, that dripping wetness could be rain. We're expecting showers and probably even storms to roll through the Chicago area starting this afternoon and continuing on and off into tonight and then tomorrow too. Anyway, Charlie XCX and Smashing Pumpkins are among the big name headliners tonight in Grant Park, but we're watching the forecast.
3: Yeah, we're keeping our eyes on it.
2: Keeping our eyes on the skies.
4: So I was more looking like tomorrow. So when right. when I do the hour by hour tomorrow on, you know, yeah. pick an yeah. app, right?
2: They lie.
4: Yeah,
3: it's
4: exactly.
3: Not great.
2: Always lie.
4: It is like 97% most of the day.
3: Yeah, it's not great.
4: 70.
3: Yeah.
4: So when that happens, A, I don't know what Lala does, but like do Cubs? I mean, like, does baseball cancel that too if it clears up by the time the game's gonna come?
2: No, a Major League Baseball game, they're good enough grounds crew wise to have that field, you know, covered during the rain and then ready for you. You know, I mean, usually. I mean, anything can happen.
4: There was the one Sox game you were supposed to go to, I feel like, that got totally rained out. Or no, it was a Cubs game. That was
3: got yes,
4: was
3: I got a Cubs game rained out. Yeah, that got rescheduled. Well, how do you feel about 4-year-old T-ball Saturday morning?
2: I don't love it.
3: Okay.
2: I love it, but I don't love the chances. I don't love your chances. I mean, again, like,
3: That's fine.
2: Can do anything if you really try. If a bunch of dads raid the Park District shed and get all the turfist, the diamond dry, want to go out there and start raking and you get a little window of dry weather, then you could get it in. But
3: from our group, I think there's only two of those dads on our group.
2: Right. Yeah.
3: So I don't know.
2: You never know. They might just do it themselves.
3: I ain't one of them.
2: Right.
4: Yeah. All right. So MLB. Be okay. Probably okay. I don't see them canceling unless there's any kind of thunder. You know what I mean?
3: Lightning, right? Yeah, lightning's
4: right,
3: yeah,
4: lightning.
2: Great question.
3: Great question.
2: What about just a super steady downpour at Lollapalooza? I don't think they'd. Well, I mean, they wouldn't evacuate in that case, but would they actually play in that?
3: I think they might hand out soap.
4: Is it 10?
2: It's a great question. All these things are fantastic questions.
3: I think, to Nikki's point, though, they've played in steady rain before.
2: Yeah.
3: Foo Fighters did, however that was, 5 or 6 years ago.
4: That was Sunday night, though.
2: I was watching that on the internet.
4: And then Imagine Dragons, they had the one where, like, they lost power, actually.
2: Yeah,
4: you know what
2: right.
4: I mean? So, I don't know.
2: Yeah. Good questions, all. And if you come here for answers, sorry.
3: We did hear Mr. G yesterday. We heard Mr. G live yesterday at the Kidapalooza stage. It was solid. And when I say I mean the four of us.
2: Yeah, right off the bat, we got what we came for, like first thing right out of the way. So perfect. All right, what is going to knock the Odyssey out of the top spot at the movies this weekend? Will it be this? The old Sting hits, but it could be the new Spider-Man movie, which is actually called Brand New Day. Thank you. Industry experts say that superhero fatigue is real, but the Spider-Man fatigue is not real. It's an exception to that. So Spider-Man is able to buck the waning superhero trend.
3: I'm going to say this now, 5:37 on Friday. Not a big hot take. I think a lot of people are saying it. But Tom Holland should come out of this weekend with the number one and number two movies. Number one being Spider-Man Brand New Day. Number two, The Odyssey, which he's in both.
4: Both of them.
3: And Zendaya,
4: That couple, power couple.
3: I mean, Beyonce and Jay-Z, take a seat.
2: Yeah.
3: Taylor and Travis, and get divorced because these two are taking over, man.
2: If they wanted to start, if they decided to do a movie, they could take over. Now, I thought
3: John Bernthal also in all these. It's hilarious.
2: I thought you were going to say that somehow Tom Holland and Zendaya were in this one. But apparently they're not. But there is a movie called I Want Your Sex, which is strange to me. Starring Olivia Wilde and Johnny Knoxville and a cast of some other people I'd never heard of.
3: This is 2026?
2: I believe.
3: Nikki just likes the song.
4: I love the song. The album. Oh my God.
2: Anyway, I don't believe this song is involved in the movie, but it is a new movie if I'm reading the thing correctly.
3: I wonder if getting the rights to this song was more expensive than making the whole movie.
2: Could be.
3: I feel like it would be.
2: So you could look into that if you want. If you have Spider-Man fatigue and it's raining on you, you might want to go see that.
3: Also, buy that ticket in person. Hi there. I want your sex. slip a 20 in there. I like that.
4: Charlie XCX is in it.
2: I saw that.
4: Yeah. So
3: she's most of the letters of the title of the movie.
2: Right. Yeah.
4: She's tonight and in a movie.
3: Maybe she'll make the audience watch it tonight. she should play it the whole set just in the background.
2: Yeah. Yeah. You got anything more on that, Nikki? I see you Googling.
4: Hi, there's a lot of interesting people in this. This is very Margaret Cho.
2: Yeah.
4: And then Davey Diggs from Hamilton. Like, this is a
3: crazy. Wow.
4: I think I'm, yeah, we gotta go.
3: What a cast.
2: Sleeper hit of the summer.
4: Station outing to I Want Your Sex.
3: Apologies to Spider-Man and the Odyssey.
4: We're gonna go see this, and then we're gonna go see that RuPaul drag catch a train thing.
2: Here we go. Film festival coming
3: now,
2: up.
3: See, look, now everybody wants to hang out. 2 minutes ago, Nikki wanted to go home.
4: I did. I changed my mind.
2: Go home? How dare you? Cubs back home after a successful road trip, including a winning series in St. Louis, which wrapped up with an extra inning win today. So here's what might be in a little bit of danger. They do start a series with the Yankees this afternoon at Wrigley. And according to my good friend, the weather person, Morgan Kolkmeyer on WGN, who I've never met, I was listening to her forecast intently, and she said that around noon, 1 o'clock, those showers are going to move into the Chicago area.
3: Today?
2: Yeah. Oh, yeah. Yeah, yeah, for sure. Today, it's like...
3: I thought it was like 3 o'clock. So, but all right, you're right.
2: Tomorrow. She said noon and 1. Hmm. And noon and 1. Today. Yeah. So we'll see. And let's see. But the Cubs did win 3 of 4 in St. Louis. They start that series with the Yankees today. The Yankees don't need to change hotels because they've been in Chicago all week and they will be here all weekend. They just got done with a 4-game set on the south side where the Sox earned a split of that series, the 2-1 extra inning win yesterday afternoon. You know, a big psychological thing. You play 4 games, you lose the first two, you end up winning the last two, and it feels like you did something great. If you had won the first two and you lost the last two, like, oh, crap, we really blew
3: what
2: it.
3: I know.
2: Yeah, anyway, a series split, no problem. They go on the road now to take on the Tampa Bay Rays starting tonight. Today's first day the public can watch this year's edition of the Bears at practice at Halas Hall, and it was a win for the Sky in their game over the Connecticut Sun last night. Mixed weather, rainy weekend in store, showers and or storms expected today and tonight with a high in the low 80s. Then tomorrow, more rain and a high only around 70. And on Sunday, partly sunny, high mid-70s. Now, 70. A lot of 70s. Mixed news update, 540.
3: Gonna be a wet weekend. We'll keep you apprised of all the wetness throughout the rest of the day as it comes our way. How did day one at Lollapalooza go? We'll fill you in next on the Morning Mix.

0: and happy Friday to you. It's Chris, Nikki, and Whip in the morning on The Mix.
1: 70 right now, high around 83. Tomorrow, well, tonight, chance of showers. Tomorrow, 80% chance of showers, high around 70.
0: Woo! All right, well, we got a wet lolla coming our way. I think last year we had no rain, so that makes sense for this year, if I remember correctly. However, it seems every year. So if your family, if you are, you're heading down, get a poncho, get ready for that, because it looks like it's going to be wet. All right? Get ready for it. Good morning, good morning, good morning. We were out there yesterday. All four of us went out there. That was nice. We bumped into Mix listener Deja.
2: Yeah.
0: I don't know how that happens in a crowd of like hundreds of thousands, but all of a sudden you're, Nikki!
1: Because no, but what everybody she said that was Nikki. My note was my favorite. She goes, can we take a picture? And me being like the old lady mom, I was like, oh, you want me to take your picture? Sure.
2: Yeah,
1: and
2: so I go,
1: she's like, no, we want a picture with you. And I'm like, oh.
0: It was great. Then Nikki's crying. We're at Lala. I'm like, oh my
1: hugging
0: God.
1: People.
2: Yeah. Well, we were wearing matching outfits.
1: It is funny.
0: It is our annual tradition. Yeah. Every Thursday, we go down to Lala and we all wear our mixed t-shirts that Big Karwowski has made.
1: Yeah. More so the reason she's like, oh, these people will take our picture.
0: 100%.
2: For sure. Yes.
0: We look like summer campers. B, Whip and I were asked by a guy for instructions because he thought we worked there.
2: Yeah. I don't blame him at all.
0: Not at all.
2: I don't blame him at all.
0: And he's like, oh man, I really thought you guys worked here. You both have matching shirts. And I was like,
2: we tried to fake BS our way through an answer to his question too. They're like, you know what, actually we're just making this up. I have no idea.
0: We'll say, Nikki and Emma, you guys missed it, but Whip and I got a pretty good pop leaving the merch line. We were in the merch line and then we decided like, oh, we don't want to wait in this line anymore, we want to go. And so Nikki and Emma waited and we left the line, but to leave the line we had to walk backwards out of the snake of the line.
1: It's like you get to the front of the roller coaster and then you bail out.
0: You're like, I'm too scared. So we got about halfway out and I just went, oh man, they don't have hot dogs in there.
2: You got a lot of laughs.
0: You got
2: from
0: some
2: that
0: pretty
2: one.
0: Good laughs from that.
2: You did.
0: Felt good about it.
2: You should bring that. You should bring that to the stage or something.
0: And then Whip and I, every year it's the same thing. We walked back here to the Mix offices, and I don't know about you, man, but about halfway through that walk, I was like, "We're still walking." I forget.
2: Because the thing is, we work in the Prudential Building in the 27th floor. Out the window, you can see Lollapalooza.
0: Right, you
2: can
0: throw a baseball to it.
2: So
0: you can't.
2: It feels like it's really close, but in reality, it's like 3 miles of walking to get to the actual stage. And in any other circumstance, you'd be like, "Man, that's a little too far." But here, it's right out the door.
0: You can always tell because the two of us are chit chatting. We're talking. Okay, great. And then all of a sudden it just gets quiet because we're both just like.
1: I was 25,000 steps.
2: I'm not proud of my 13 anymore.
0: I was shocked at whatever it was, about 6:30, Nikki texted us a photo of her with Marcus Leshock of WGN fame.
1: And his daughter, they were lovely. They were so fun. So yeah, I ended up going back. I had an appointment that got out early, so I went back. I did a break with McCabe. I was on the air here. Didn't swear. It was awesome.
2: What?
1: Yeah, I know.
2: She's making that scratch.
1: I didn't have headphones and vodka. I had a vodka before.
0: Yeah, well, so. If you can't find your headphones, find your vodka.
1: But no, so it was nice. And we were all talking because the rumor around the whole area was that Somber was going to bring somebody out.
0: Oh.
1: Okay, so that was like everyone was trying to figure out who it was going to be. And then at some point when I was talking to McCabe on the air, Somber had posted something about Guns N' Roses who were just in town, also with Public Enemy. So then that was the hot rumor, right? Well, if you saw Somber's performance, it was not Guns N' Roses, but it was 5 Seconds of Summer. So I texted McCabe and I was like, well, I suppose 5 Seconds of Summer are some people's Guns N' Roses. But
0: Some people.
1: Yeah, some,
0: and
1: yeah,
0: they were performing
1: similar.
0: Later or later this weekend?
2: They're on the bill.
1: They played.
0: Oh, so he was after them.
1: Yeah.
0: Got it. So he did them a favor.
2: So they came back out.
1: I see.
0: I would love him to do Happy, the song Happy. I want Somber to perform Happy.
1: Right.
0: I think that'd be nice. Something to consider.
1: But my other Somber favorite thing, and by the way, if you want to watch any of these on Hulu, they're an hour after they play. So it's pretty cool. You can, you know, just kind of keep that in mind.
0: Right.
1: But anyway, at the end of his set, he's like, all right, Chicago, I'm going to be back here. I don't remember the venue. I'll be back. And he is back at United Center.
0: At United Center.
1: But it was just so, I just loved like the honesty of like, I started this.
0: Mm-hmm.
1: I
0: gotta finish the sentence someplace.
2: Line? They're gonna drive me there.
1: I'm gonna be.
2: You find out You get yourself. They're going to drive me there. I don't need to know where it
0: is. Right. For backstage, they're all the same.
2: Yeah.
1: It made me laugh, though. I was like, I don't remember the venue, but I will see you later.
0: Bye, guys. See you 6 weeks. 6 weeks, I'm back. See you later. That's cool. Well, hey, I got to say, I give it up to McCabe and Jenny V because they are out there all weekend long.
2: Yeah.
0: Keeping the mix alive, which is awesome. And we are out there throughout the weekend as well. But given that we're live here in studio 5:30 to 10 every morning, we're not live down at Lollapalooza. A few people have asked, are you guys going to be live?
1: Not a lot going on
0: right
1: now.
0: We can go down there now, but it would be quiet. It would, yeah. You know.
1: You'd hear a lot of beep, beep, garbage trucks just backing up and forth. That's all you'd hear.
0: That's your best impression.
1: That is just it.
0: Yeah.
1: You're welcome.
0: That was impressive.
1: That's what you'd hear.
0: Oh, my goodness. And so, just real quick, last night, while Lollapalooza was going on, my wife and I went to the Goodman Theater and saw TJ and Dave.
2: Oh.
0: Comedians. Legendary improvisers. I understand the improv community. In the improv community, these guys are like Superman and Batman. They're phenomenal. We interviewed them, and you can hear it on the Morning Mix podcast.
2: Okay.
0: At WTMX.com on the free Mix app. Nikki and I chatted with them. They're phenomenal. You know David from a variety of shows. He was on the Book of Boba Fett. He's in She-Hulk. He's also on Veep. He plays Julia Louis-Dreyfus's ex-husband on Veep.
2: Okay.
0: Anyway, they do an amazing improv show at Goodman. They're there two more nights.
1: And TJ is one of the guys in the Sonic commercials.
0: Yes.
1: Remember those Sonic commercials?
2: Those are good commercials.
0: Yeah. Can't recommend.
2: I watch them on YouTube just for the entertainment.
1: They are so funny.
2: Yeah.
0: I love Lollapalooza. That was my headliner. Going to that
2: was exactly
0: phenomenal.
2: Yeah.
0: So yeah, loved it. So all right, go check that out on the Morning Mix podcast. More Lollapalooza updates for you. We'll find out if anybody else is on stage, if there's any rumors of other people coming up or not. We'll find out. Until then, we got Bruno Mars for you. On

0: Mars right there. Good morning. It's Chris, Nikki, and Whip in the morning on The Mix.
1: You might just get caught in the rain this weekend.
0: You might, no matter what you're doing. Yeah,
1: seriously, no matter what is on tap. It's on tonight, there's a chance of rain. And then tomorrow, about an 80% chance of rain, high around 70. It's currently 70 degrees here. Let's get a look at these roads. Eden's looks totally fine. Outbound County from the Burn Interchange, no major delays. Same thing on the reverse. Eisenhower moving along fine. Everything's kind of good. There is solid traffic that reported right now between DeSable Lakeshore Drive northbound between Bryn Mawr and Hollywood. And then, of course, you have those closures all around Grant Park for Lollapalooza. And I will tell you, South Shore Line, there is a train that has been canceled. Train 306 has been canceled. 308 will be there to pick you up. That's a quick look at traffic on The Mix.
0: Hey, really quick, I just realized, I know Lollapalooza is this weekend, but did you guys know it is also the Chicago Italian Beef Festival weekend? Are you aware? 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Up next, we call them hot beef sometimes. We go to the newsroom with Whip.
2: Yeah, you're going to be wish you were smell. 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On The Mix.

0: 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It's Chris, Nikki, and Whip in the morning on The Mix.
1: It is 70 degrees, high around about 83. And then we just rain possibly tonight and then really into tomorrow.
0: All right, let's take it to the newsroom now with Whip.
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0: Hey.
2: Lollapalooza is continuing today, day 2 of 4. Today and tomorrow could be a little dicey out there in terms of the rain. That is, I'm going to say it's going to rain today and tomorrow.
0: Yeah.
2: You can kind of tell
0: if
2: sometimes.
0: You're a betting man or woman.
2: Yeah.
0: I'd put some money down on it.
2: Yeah. And according to at least the television forecast, this is going to start moving in here today around noon or 1 o'clock-ish, give or take, as they always say. So it's going to be rainy today. And then there could be some storms that roll in through that too, some lightning, thunder, et cetera. How that affects everything, including the rest of whatever you're doing in your weekend, we will see. And I will also say this much. They're not saying severe weather this time in terms of tornado risk or any of that stuff. But lately, we haven't just had like, oh, it's sprinkling. It's always been like batting down the hatches, everybody.
0: Right.
2: Be careful. So who knows what's going to roll here through here today. Not anything hopefully severe, but I would expect some storms today and possibly tomorrow too. They also say it's going to be on and off. It's going to kind of be like a cycling thing. Like,
0: okay.
2: Oh, rain a little bit.
0: Oh,
2: we're good. A little bit off again, on again, off again.
0: Oh, we're good. We're good. Oh,
2: so enjoy that. Meanwhile, enjoy Smashing Pumpkins and Charlie XCX tonight. Smashing Pumpkins recently brought on Barry Williams from the Brady Bunch at a show.
0: Anything can happen.
2: So
1: Flav in the audience cheering him on.
2: Yeah, right. I wouldn't doubt that would happen tonight. And then will people even know what the heck is going on or who that old guy up there singing a weird old song even is?
0: I believe he played the rat in the cage, I think is what that was.
2: That's what Barry Williams
0: did. Yeah, that's what it was.
2: Probably.
1: Did you hear what he actually played?
0: No.
2: Yeah.
1: He did Sunshiny Day.
0: Oh, did he really?
2: Go for a walk outside now. I think people are just like, woo!
0: Yeah, right.
2: Who cares? Exactly. So, anyway, anything can happen. Meanwhile, tomorrow has, according to people who decide these things, become the unofficial start of the Halloween shopping season.
0: Oh, my goodness.
2: I know. It's August 1st tomorrow. That's why.
0: I'll tell you what. They weren't waiting at Costco. I already saw the giant skeleton one that crawls out of the ground. You know, the waste one. I saw that one. And then our friends at a Walmart in Mount Prospect, I want to say.
2: Okay,
0: about that way. There was the giant, like, demon skeleton pumpkin head guy thing already out.
2: And I can't remember where I was, but I definitely saw a Spirit Halloween that seemed to already be
0: in spirit.
2: Open and going. So, again, maybe August 1st is too late for some people. We have discussed this in the past that some stores already had their stuff out. And apparently this is when, I guess most stores or all stores are going to roll out the Halloween decor and the candy because it's never too early.
0: Yeah.
2: And finally, you might remember for decades and decades, people in and around downtown Chicago would be smacked in the face by the smell of chocolate from the late Blommer Chocolate Factory, which has since departed. But how would you like it if you lived in a town with a smell of its own, but that smell was rotting fish sauce?
1: Oh.
2: This has been the case for a town called St. Mary's in Newfoundland, Canada, where an old abandoned seafood sauce plant that has been sitting empty for more than 20 years with its rotting product just sitting there has been smelling everything up. And no one knew who should be in charge of cleaning it up and getting it out of there. So I guess the government's like, well, we don't want to use taxpayer dollars to do this. And they've been figuring that out, fighting it out. They have now finally come up with a plan to get rid of it. And what they're going to do is they got a company in there to clear out 110 tanks, each holding 3,000 gallons of rotten fish sauce. The mayor says, imagine the worst fish you've ever smelled and times it by 100. And this is just in the air of this town where these people live.
0: God.
1: In other news, the tourist season is down in that area.
0: This feels like, it really is. It feels like a one-off note in a Simpsons episode where you'd be like, that's like the town that smells like fish sauce.
1: Oh, my God.
0: Because of the vats of fish sauce.
2: Yes.
0: Like, what?
2: So they will have to get a company to come in there and do a special process. They'll solidify the sauce with some kind of compound and then seal it so that no more smell escapes, and then they're going to bury it in a special place. And this project is going to take until October.
0: Wow.
2: Yeah, that's fun. Back home for the Cubs, after a successful road trip, including a winning series in St. Louis, they wrapped up with an extra inning win yesterday. Both teams have played extra inning games the last 2 days. It's kind of interesting. Huh. They start a series with the Yankees this afternoon at Wrigley. And by both teams, I mean the Cubs and the Sox, who just got done beating the Yankees in extra innings for the second day in a row on the South Side. A 2-1 extra inning win with a walk-off walk yesterday. Sox now go on the road to take on the Tampa Bay Rays starting tonight. First day that the public can watch this year's edition of the Bears at practice at Halas Hall. And if you have tickets to go watch the Bears practice, what you do is you park at Hawthorne Mall in Vernon Hills, and they take you there on a shuttle bus. They don't want you parking up at Halas Hall and denting Ben Johnson's Escalade.
0: Yeah, you can't do that. Yeah. You can't do that.
2: I don't know that he drives an Escalade, but you know what? God love him if he does.
0: What's nicer than that? He probably
2: first really large football-y kind of expensive car that came to mind.
1: I'm putting my money on like the Grave Digger.
2: Monster truck
0: is here.
2: Monster truck. Monsters of the Midnight. Yeah. They should should collab.
0: That. Hey, Caleb, you better move your Porsche.
2: Yeah. And they win for the Sky in their game over the Connecticut Sun last night. Mixed weather, rainy weekend in store. Showers and or storms expected today and tonight. The high in the low 80s. Tomorrow, more rain. High only around 70. And on Sunday, partly sunny. High mid-70s. 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

0: good morning. It's Chris, Nikki, and Whip in the morning on The Mix.
1: That was a Lollapalooza. So that, you know, we joke about you never know who can show up,
0: yeah.
1: Right? So last night there was a rumor that Guns N' Roses would have shown up with Somber. It ended up being 5 Seconds of Somber. But the one year Eminem played, she showed up.
0: That's right.
1: And did a bunch of those songs.
0: Yeah, so. They did that Monster song and all that other stuff. Ooh, baby.
1: Solo.
0: Oh, there goes.
1: I would say 6:09, but let's,
0: More like 6:05, am I right? Coming up next, guess what? What are putting in your contacts, running, wearing a backpack, and trying to catch a paper flying in the breeze have in common? Well, we'll tell you next in The Morning Mix.
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0: Good morning. It's Chris, Nikki, and Whip in the morning on the mix.
1: Yes, that's 614.
0: Sure is.
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0: Putting in your contacts, chasing a piece of paper blowing in the breeze, running with your backpack on. These are all things we all look stupid doing.
1: Yep.
0: There's no way to look cool.
1: Nope.
0: I don't care who you are. Caleb Williams, he's the Iceman. He's cool, this guy. He would not look cool chasing a piece of paper blowing in the wind.
1: When a receipt flies out of your car.
0: Right.
1: And you try to get it. It is like, though, it is the dumbest thing. And yeah, then it always inevitably goes under another car.
0: Yes.
1: And
0: you're doing that thing where you're trying to stomp it?
1: Yeah. So
0: yes. The whole time you're just doing like grand jetés through the parking lot.
1: Oh,
0: he is this guy. Other items include chasing a ping pong ball when it comes off the table and you're trying to catch it off the floor.
1: Ladies, when you put on mascara.
0: Oh, my goodness.
1: Because we make this face where our eyes go up and then our mouths make an O.
0: Yeah, you do it in here. I've seen it in here. And I'm like, where do I look? I don't know what I'm supposed to do. So what other things do we all do that make us all look stupid? Everybody looks stupid doing what? Text it to us at 312-233-1019. If we really paid attention, we'd realize everybody looks stupid doing what? 312-233-1019. You can't help it. You can be the coolest person on the planet. And yet, you look like a fool. We'll find out next on The Morning Mix.

0: There he is, Somber. He was on stage in Chicago yesterday. Don't worry. Don't worry. He'll be back in September.
1: Was it November or September?
0: Yeah. Maybe it's November. Oh, yeah. Teddy Swims is September.
1: Yeah.
0: Somber is November.
1: He doesn't know where he's playing. We're not sure where
0: I don't even know.
1: He's going to be at United Center. But
0: I don't
1: even
0: know my name.
1: It was a really good show. He's one of those guys who's on key the whole time. So he looked good doing pretty much everything he did.
0: He's a rock star. He looks cool doing everything he does. But there are certain things we all do, and then we all look stupid doing them. Like CJ says, everybody looks stupid getting out of your floaty at the Lazy River.
1: Yeah.
2: Yes.
0: You can imagine it from, you're at the Dells. There's no way to smoothly get off that thing. Terry says we all look stupid making pizza. If we were really to look at it, there's a great Friends episode where Ross and Rachel accidentally filmed themselves making pizza and they realized. 6-3-0, everybody looks dumb using a water flosser.
1: Yeah.
2: Yeah.
0: That is true.
1: 7-0-8, eating a banana.
0: Yeah, I try to never make eye contact when I do that.
1: Seriously, you feel weird around eating it around people.
0: Right.
1: That's a 7-0-8.
0: Another 7-0-8, it's those first few seconds right before you're about to sneeze when you're fighting it or you're trying to make it happen. Let's see here. Walking down a hill.
1: That's true.
0: Yeah. That is true. Yeah. 847, when we trip over nothing while we're walking. Yeah. And then you look back like, hey, what's...
1: Yeah.
0: There was nothing there, but that got me.
2: I believe I did that yesterday with you guys. I don't know if you noticed, but thank you for not saying anything if you did.
0: You're welcome.
2: Yes.
0: Pulling out a wedgie from your butt crack, 219. Yeah, that is hard.
2: Mm-hmm.
0: Yeah. Oh, man, 847, trying to open the plastic bags at the grocery store. I would say yes, both at checkout, but also if you get them in the vegetable produce area and you're trying to, like, separate that little bag, you can't do it.
2: You drop your cucumber, you think you're dropping it in the bag, it goes right on the floor.
0: And then for so many of us, I'm one of these people, without thinking, I'll, like, rub my finger across my lip or my tongue.
1: Yeah.
0: And I like to say, but then you're like, I don't want to do that here. So my trick is I just touch the wet produce real quick.
2: Yeah.
0: And then do that.
2: Smart.
0: Thank you. Let's see.
1: And then
0: see.
1: They're like, look at that weirdo guy touching produce.
0: Yeah, why is that guy squeezing kale? I just literally go like, oh, yeah, that's nice. Getting your strep test done. You cannot look cool when you're gagging.
1: Yep. Mm-hmm.
0: 815, everybody looks dumb when they're trimming their nose hair.
1: Mm-hmm.
0: That's true. Mm-hmm. Waiting at a stop sign with the sun in your face, and then the cross traffic doesn't have a stop sign, so you're squinting, and then you're moving your head trying to see what cars are where. Totally understand that one.
1: I think we've talked about this one before. Walking through a spider web.
0: Yes. Oh, yeah.
1: It doesn't matter who you are. You look ridiculous right after.
0: Also, none of us see it. Like, we don't see it.
1: You know? Until it hits your face.
0: Right.
2: Yeah.
0: It's hilarious. When you need to wear eyeglasses like readers, but you won't admit it, you always look dumb. So you're at the restaurant, you're like, is that a Branzino? No, that's a brisket. What is wrong with you?
2: What's wrong with the lights in here?
0: Yeah, what is this? Let's see. Singing in traffic. If I spot you singing in traffic, I don't know. I think that person's having a blast. Fighting a yawn. That one's tough. Let's see. Pulling on a door when it says push.
2: Mm-hmm.
0: Like when it says do that. I like that.
1: Another one for us ladies, putting on tights.
0: In the winter
1: when you're trying to put on, it's like in the movies, they sexily like put them on.
0: Yeah, they make them lay, they like roll them on all night. Is that not how it works?
1: That is not how that is.
0: 815, finally, when do we all look dumb? We all look dumb when we're eating a real sauced up bone-in chicken wing.
1: That is true, yeah.
0: You can't, that's another one you can't make look sexy. And there's proof of this on the internet, because if you watch Hot Ones, there's a lot of sexy people on Hot Ones, and then by the fifth wing, they are not, the last thing you're thinking of them is sexy.
1: Yep.
0: It's crazy. Unbelievable. Well, we all look dumb. I saw some dumb stuff at Lollapalooza yesterday, so there's dumb all around us, guys. Worry not. You are not alone. Just go be your dumb self. It's fine. Chapel Roan now on The Mix.

0: Chapel Run there. Good morning. It's Chris, Nikki, and Whip in the morning on The Mix.
1: 71 degrees high, around 83. We do have a pretty solid chance of showers tonight and then into tomorrow. The roads aren't looking too bad right now, though. Eden's looks okay. Inbound Kennedy O'Hare to downtown, about 22 minutes. Same on the reverse. Inbound Eisenhower from the Jane Addams, the old post office, 35 minutes. 33 if you're headed outbound. Inbound Stevenson, 355 to the Sabalay Shore Drive, 30 minutes. 23 on the reverse there. Inbound Dan Ryan, 95th to the interchange. It's 18 minutes. And then you have those random closures in Grant Park we talked about. 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
2: 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Or is this Yellowstone? 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We'll tell you why on The Mix.
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0: Today,
1: I want to see that band that sounds like that. That band at Lollapalooza.
0: Yeah, sax clarinet. They're pretty strong. They're pretty strong. Bring your own reed.
1: Sax clarinet.
0: Yeah.
1: Oh my
0: God. You'd sign up for that.
29: Ooh.
0: Come on.
1: 71 degrees. High around 83.
0: Take it to the newsroom with the man who has three kids because of that band.
29: Oh wow.
0: It's Whip.
29: Normally Lollapalooza is defined by people dripping with sweat. This year, today and tomorrow, that dripping could be rain. We're expecting showers, maybe even storms to roll through the Chicago area starting this afternoon, continuing on and off into tonight and then tomorrow too. Anyway, between all that, Charlie XCX and Smashing Pumpkins, not together. I don't think they've even met each other, are among the headliners tonight in Grand Park. I mean, I don't know anything really, but about that.
0: Right.
29: But there's no evidence to say that they have, that I know of.
1: If you would have told me that at the after show, Billy Corgan would have brought out Brady and had Flava Flav cheering him on, I would have been like, that's a weird combo.
29: You never know. You never know. Yeah. That's true. So if you happen, kind of like this, you never know. If you happen to be driving near Stickney on Wednesday afternoon and saw what appeared to be a Yellowstone-like geyser of water shooting high into the air, well, it was not your imagination. No. This did happen, and there is video evidence of it. For a brief time, just a geyser shooting hundreds of feet high, it looked like, as people were just driving down the road. This happened at the water treatment plant there. There is no word on what happened to cause that or whether it was some sort of accident, but it was not normal. It did soon stop, however, and everything now is back to normal. Speaking of not normal, distracted driving is an issue everywhere, but one New Jersey police department used a unique idea to bust people in the act. Having an officer dress up like a shrub in Dunellen, New Jersey.
0: Is this Super Troopers?
29: Yeah.
0: Are you sure?
29: Maybe that's where they got the idea. One police officer did just that. Stood next to a tree in basically a bush costume on a heavily trafficked road and was able to bust more than 70 people who were distracted by their phones while tooling down the road. The law there prohibits using handheld devices while driving, resulting in $200 to $400 fines. Moving on to sports, where it's back home for the Cubs after a successful road trip, including a winning series in St. Louis. They wrapped it up with an extra inning victory yesterday. They'll start a series today with the Yankees at Wrigley Field. Speaking of the Yankees, they get to keep their hotel rooms after just getting done with a four-game series on the South Side, where the Sox earned a split of that series with a 2-1 extra inning win yesterday afternoon. White Sox on the road now, taking on the Tampa Bay Rays starting tonight. Today's the first day the public can watch this year's edition of the Bears at practice at Halas Hall, and a win for the Chicago Sky in their game over the Connecticut Sun last night. Mixed weather, rainy weekend in store, showers and or storms today and tonight with a high in the low 80s. Then tomorrow, more rain and a high only around 70. On Sunday, partly sunny, high mid-70s and now 71 with your mixed news update at 635.
0: Yesterday, we played Nikki's $1,000 Minute with Gabriel. He took on the challenge. We're going to see how that went with your Nikki's $1,000 Minute warm-up. That's coming your way next. It's your chance to get all ready to win your $1,000 every single morning at 8:10. Right now it's Shibuzi. We'll play that next on the Morning Mix.

0: Good morning. It's Chris, Nikki, and Whip in the morning on The Mix.
1: It is 6:30, 871 degrees high, around 83.
0: 8:10. Every single morning at 8:10, we play Nikki's $1,000 Minute. Now, you might be a person who gets to work at 7:30, and maybe you didn't even know that. Maybe you've never had the chance to hear Nikki's $1,000 Minute. Maybe you didn't realize that you could sign up, and we can call you. And if you are already at work, you can sneak off to, like, a janitor's closet. Or just sit at your desk and talk loudly and win money. Because if you win the $1,000, what's your boss going to say? Like, hey, Donna, would you knock it off? And you can go, well, stick it, Carl. I just won $1,000.
1: Well, yeah. I mean, that's part of the deal.
0: You know what I mean? Stick it in your ear. I'd say that to him. Maybe. I don't know that I would. I don't know if $1,000 is changing all that, but it's great.
1: You just buy him McDonald's for breakfast or something.
0: Sure. That's fine. That. Mm-hmm. So we want to give you the chance to win it, but you have to answer 10 trivia questions correctly in 60 seconds. Yesterday, Gabriel took it on. Let's see how you do with Nikki's $1,000 Minute. I've got 60 seconds. Nikki has 10 questions in 3, 2, 1, go.
1: Raisins are simply dried versions of what fruit?
2: Grapes.
1: What does BMW stand for in English?
2: Pass.
1: What color jersey is worn by the winners of each stage of the Tour de France?
2: Oh, shoot. Pass.
1: Finish this quote. Good night, moon. Good night, air. Good night, blank.
2: Pass.
1: What's the smallest state in the United States of America?
2: I want to say Rhode Island.
1: Who plays the role of Ellis Boyd Red, Red Redding, in The Shawshank Redemption?
2: Oh, wow. I saw that movie, too, just last week. Pass.
1: Ozempic, Mounjaro, and Zepbound are all types of what?
2: GLP-1s.
1: Where is the Abraham Lincoln Presidential Library and Museum located in?
0: Time! Take a guess on that library and museum.
2: That was 60 seconds. That was so fast.
0: You want Washington, D.C.? Okay, great. Let's go back over these. Whip was keeping track. We've got
3: 3 correct.
0: But
1: so
0: a number of passes.
1: These. Yeah.
0: Yeah, a number of passes. So let's recap, okay? Raisins are dried grapes. Way to go. Off to a great start. What does BMW stand for in English? Any guess?
2: I want to say that the last two are like motor works, but yeah, I don't
0: know
2: the
0: first one. True. Yep. Okay, the first one, like a good pretzel, Bavarian. Yeah, Bavarian Motor Works. You got 2 out of 3 there. That ain't bad.
3: Yeah, it's a 2/3 of
0: that's
3: a point.
0: Fine, right?
3: Yeah.
0: What color jersey is worn by the winner of each stage of the Tour de France? Any guess?
2: I've never really seen that. White?
0: Okay.
1: Close. Well,
0: it's yellow, so they stand out in the pack. So when they're going into the next stage, you can always spot who won the last one.
1: They call it the prestigious yellow jersey.
0: Right.
1: Mm. Yeah.
0: All right. Goodnight Moon. Have you read Goodnight Moon recently?
2: No, I have not.
0: Okay, so try to finish the quote here. Good night, moon. Good night, air. Good night, blank.
2: Good night, moon. Good night, air. Good night, world.
0: Close. Close. Good night.
1: Noises everywhere.
0: There you go. Yeah. Noises everywhere. Yeah.
2: Oh.
0: Okay. Smallest state in the USA is Rhode Island. You nailed that one. Yep. Way to go. Who plays Ellis Boyd Red Redding in Shawshank Redemption? You said you just saw it a couple of weeks ago. It was probably on TBS. It's on all the time.
1: He carves his name. Red was here.
0: Yeah, he's one of the main actors. He's a legendary actor.
3: Got quite a voice. Got quite a voice.
0: Morgan.
2: Oh, Morgan Freeman.
0: There
2: oh my
0: you
2: God.
0: Go.
1: You got it.
0: Nailed
1: yep.
0: it. Yep.
1: Yep.
0: You knew that Ozempic, Mounjaro, and Zepbound are GLP-1s. We also would have accepted medication or weight loss drugs.
1: Or diabetes drugs. I have like all of them. Yeah. But you got the first one.
0: You could have just been like, blah. Pills.
1: Yeah.
0: And where is the Abraham Lincoln Presidential Library and Museum? It is in Springfield, Illinois.
2: Oh, wow. Okay, yeah. Cool.
0: There you go. You're not going to forget that now. There you go. Gabriel, you did a great job, man. Thank you so, so much. We really appreciate it.
2: All right. Thanks so much.
1: You got a bunch right. You did your job, and you got the food question off the bat.
0: That's
1: so there you go.
0: Yeah, we got the biggest one correct. Nicely done. That's Nikki's $1,000 Minute. That's how we play weekday mornings at 8:10 on a morning mix.

0: Well, good morning. It's Chris, Nikki, and Whip in the morning on the mix.
1: Yes, just another. It's so funny. You could do a whole like weekend of just Lollapalooza artists.
0: You
1: from
0: could
1: the past because so yeah. many have come through.
0: So many have come through here, yeah. And we. I don't know if it's on purpose. If you and Jenny and our big boss did it on purpose, but it seems like they're all playing on the mix this whole weekend. It's smart.
1: They have. Yeah, that's what. That's the thing.
0: We're just that good.
1: Well, yeah, it just so happens. Just a magic touch, you know. Eden's looks fine inbound Kennedy. You'll hear it downtown. It is 23:26 on the reverse inbound Eisenhower from the Dane Adams to the old post office. 39:41 if you're headed out the other way. Inbound Stevenson, 355 to DeSava Lakeshore Drive, 36:25 if you're on the outbound Stevenson from DeSava Lakeshore Drive at 355. Inbound Dan Ryan, 95th to the interchange, it's 19 minutes. We have those closures due to Lollapalooza. And then we have a Metro Electric line. There is a train stop. This is around the University Park branch at Olympia Fields. It's due to some wire problems.
0: Oh, wow.
1: So extensive delays are anticipated. Look out for that. That is a quick look at traffic on the mix.
0: I mean, yeah, just scrolling ahead here on the computer, the Lala artists keep rolling. I mean, coming up, we've got O-Town and then Debbie Gibson and then Seals and Croft. So it's like all Lala all day
2: legend.
0: On the mix.
2: Yeah,
0: it's
2: Legend
0: crazy.
2: Friday.
1: Youth,
0: yeah,
1: I love that.
0: Ready for that summer breeze. Coming up next, we'll go right back to Nikki for Nikki's Deep Dish.
1: Yes, there is more going on in the world than just Lollapalooza, including a million-dollar celebrity Ooh. Winner on Who Wants to Be a Millionaire. It's pretty impressive. And who is hanging out with Elmo and getting some help. We'll tell you next on the mix. Elmo might get face tattoos. That's all I'm going to say.

0: Good morning. It's Chris, Nikki, and Whip in the morning on the Mix.
1: Here's a hot slice of pop culture, entertainment news, and Hollywood gossip. It's Nikki's Deep Dish on 101.9 The Mix.
2: All right, it's brought to you by Ravinia Art. Let's get the Lala stuff out of the way. So it was, you know, day one, very packed, not a ton of clothes, you know, the usual situation. And then there are always people who like to show up in surprise performances. So a couple that people are talking about are the following two. Take a listen, and then we'll tell you who they are.
0: We will. We're so excited to tell you who they are. And our computer was like, no.
2: Oh, yeah. All right.
0: And so we have a spinning wheel of death, but it's okay.
2: Okay, well, then maybe I'll tell you who they are, and then you can listen.
0: Okay, great.
2: Okay, so Lorde was last night. Charlie XCX showed up and performed at her show, Girls So Confusing at Lollapalooza. Because I want to say,
0: early.
2: And then in Charlie XCX is tonight, so maybe Lorde will return the favor. We don't know.
3: Yeah. Lorde only knows.
2: Well done.
0: Well done, sir.
2: And then last night we also had Somber, who was teasing a guest as well, and it ended up being 5 Seconds of Summer, who came out with him as well.

0: More tonight, like we mentioned, you got Charlie XCX, you got Zara Larsson, you got a lot of people tonight.
1: Would Charlie XCX bring out Lorde and they just do it again?
0: That's what I'm saying, yeah.
1: Like, why not, right?
0: Sure, just do some different songs.
2: Lorde knows.
0: Lorde knows. Hey. I mean, Whip just answered it right there.
3: Thank you.
0: And so, moving
3: Lorde,
0: on.
3: Lorde, help us.
0: Lorde, yeah, Lorde, help us. We'll talk about something outside of Lollapalooza. So, obviously, the next thing, the natural transition is Sesame Street.
1: Life's about balance.
0: Yeah, so recently, Sesame Street, there was a storm on Sesame Street premiering on Netflix, and it was on PBS Kids and both of them. And they decided to do a little take on, you know, I Had Some Help. Remember the Post Malone, Morgan Wallen song? This is called A Little Help with Post Malone and Elmo. Take a listen.

0: just love parents being like, who is that guy with the grill and the face tattoos? That is so sweet.
1: How many showers is Elmo going to have to take to get that smoke smell out of his fur, though?
2: No. I would love it if he had a dart hanging out of the corner of his mouth.
0: He kept it clean for that one song.
1: That's good.
0: And then, maybe when he got off of Sesame Street around the corner.
1: Yeah.
0: To Smoky Street.
1: Yeah, right.
3: Like, where's Grover?
1: Hang on a second.
3: He likes to hang out.
0: So, look for that. It's very cute. And then they have this celebrity who wants to be a millionaire. They've had a lot of really important people, funny people, crazy people. Like, they had I can't believe they got Larry David to agree to do it with his daughter, Cassie. And he's pretty funny on that. But they have declared a winner, or at least gotten one winner right now. And the whole timing of it is crazy because Matt Damon won.
2: A year ago with Ken Jennings.
0: Okay.
2: He brought Ken Jennings as his partner, which... that's a pretty good partner.
0: And then you got Ben Affleck and Jamie Ding, who is also a Jeopardy champion.
2: Yeah, these two guys don't mess around. They bring in ringers.
0: Yeah, they're like, we're not going to bring another celebrity. Right. We're bringing in this guy.
2: Like Nikki would bring me, and we'd be like, oh, we're out at number one. Dang it.
0: But here is what winning sounds like. And man, you think the $1,000 minute questions are hard? Come on, listen to this one.
4: Which turkeys have not been pardoned by a U.S. president? We've got peanut butter and jelly, tater and tot, mac and cheese, and spaghetti and meatball.
2: Ooh.
4: So we're going to say D, spaghetti and meatball?
2: Yeah.
4: Let's do this.
5: Computer, please reveal the correct answer. Jamie Ben, you just won $1 million.
1: Wow, that is a hard question. Do you think there's any way they really knew that? Or
2: They did a friend, and that was who they were calling. So that was Jamie Ding reading the question for the phone a friend. And Ben Affleck was just sitting there smiling. And now he's a really smart guy.
0: Yeah.
2: Like him and Matt, they're both actually very smart dudes.
1: I know, but the names of the turkey that got pardoned?
2: That's gotta just be a guess.
0: So it's when his friend didn't answer in time, they took Kimmel's advice and chose spaghetti and meatball. So it sounds like Ding's friend didn't answer, so that's why they had to go to Kimmel. Kimmel suggested spaghetti and meatball, and they won the million.
2: And it's all for charity. They give all the money to charity, which is amazing. Just amazing.
3: Yeah, right.
0: So I'm going to write that down.
2: Don't get Ben Affleck on $1,000
0: and meatball pardoned turkeys for $1,000 minute. This is brought to you by Ravinia. Come.
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2: Oh, my gosh. Egg on my face. Oh, I did it again.
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2: Falling apart over here. It's Friday. I apologize. Sorry, Nikki.
0: It's fine.
2: Now we can't submit that for awards because I messed it up. Not again.

0: edge here and there. Good morning. It's Chris, Nikki, and Whip in the morning on The Mix.
1: 701, 71 degrees, high around 83.
0: If somebody says to you, what's Lollapalooza sound like this year? Tell them this.

0: that's Lollapalooza in a nutshell right there on the Morning Mix.
1: Little Chainsmokers. Yeah, and I will say, if you do watch it on Hulu, which most of us will be doing as opposed to going, if you want to check it out, they separate a lot of that crowd noise. So that's what it sounds like. It is very clear. I don't love loud recordings because it's like, if I want to hear people yell at me, I can walk around the streets of Chicago.
0: So you don't have any of those little Dave Matthews tapes?
1: Yeah. No, I hate those. Yes.
0: You don't like the Dave Matthews tapes?
1: But this is like, they cut out all the crazy crowd. I mean, there's a little bit.
2: We don't need that.
0: You hear it in a vacuum.
1: But you hear the artist, and it sounds really good.
0: It's well mixed, as the engineers would say. Not bad. So that's the sound of Lala. Add rain, because that's what's going to happen.
2: Oh, that was coming.
0: Oh, was it?
2: Well, like this.
0: Yeah. Okay, so here we go one more time.
2: A little bit of aura to it.
0: Sure does, yeah. Yeah, we got major aura, bro.
2: Oh, man.
0: Oh,
2: all right. This is fun, though.
0: Yeah.
2: That weird dude in the dorks. Oh, man. All right. Anyway, yeah, it may rain later on today and tomorrow. Probably we're expecting showers, maybe even some storms to roll through the Chicago area this afternoon and continuing on and off into tonight and then into tomorrow, too. Some of those rains could be heavy at times. You might get an inch, maybe two. Who knows? Maybe three. And Charlie XCX and Smashing Pumpkins are among the headliners tonight in Grant Park. Speaking of aura. You guys know what these aura rings are?
1: Yes.
0: Oh, yeah.
1: All right. They just tell
2: explain
1: you,
2: it to me.
1: They tell you you're not sleeping enough.
2: Okay. Right.
1: They tell you you're a little unhealthy.
0: Right. Perfect. Your blood pressure's all screwed up.
2: Fantastic.
0: Yeah.
1: And then you spend like $300 to $500 just to be told this all the time.
0: Yeah, you do them at Costco.
2: Is so unbelievably perfect because they just came out with a study based on these aura rings of what the 20 most stressful days have been in the past year.
0: Oh, great.
2: In the U.S. Now, they say, and no one really can figure out exactly what was so stressful about this particular day. Well, I'll say this much. July 4th was the second most stressful day, according to people's aura ring data.
1: Okay.
2: But the first most stressful day was a Saturday, May 16th. So people who looked into this say, well, at least in New York, there was a railroad strike and people were all stressed out about that because they had to figure out different ways to get to where they were going and traffic and crowds and all that sort of thing. But for the rest of the country, no one really knows. But a theory is that there was really gorgeous weather out in a lot of the country for a late spring day. And they say, quote, it's possible people wearing aura rings were out and about socializing, drinking, and staying out late, which can all register in the ring as stress.
0: Oh, which would be July 4th then, too.
2: Maybe.
1: So I'm looking at what I was doing May 16th.
0: Yeah, here we go. Okay.
1: It was the Bruno Mars concert.
0: Oh, yeah.
2: Why does
0: May 16th mean anything to me?
1: I don't know if that was stressful.
0: Yeah, I was not stressed.
1: How interesting.
0: What's the word? What's the opposite word of drunk?
2: Oh.
1: Maybe that's what it was. Maybe it confused. It confused stress with drunk.
2: Yeah.
0: Yeah. According to the local Chicago updates here, May 16th was the beginning of free outdoor fitness classes throughout the city of Chicago. And that was Lincoln Park's May Fest. Oh. So that was one of the first street fests of the year.
2: Yeah, I think that it looks like they say physical stress on our bodies can register as high stress numbers.
1: Wow. That was everybody trying to find parking at Soldier Field that day.
0: I was stressed then.
2: Yeah.
0: That
2: poor sleep, illness, alcohol, dehydration, hormonal changes, caffeine, social interactions, travel, or other disruptions all come out as
0: I think
2: stress.
0: I went 10 for 10 on that
2: list. Yeah, right. Every day.
1: Do you see why I refuse to buy this ring?
0: Yeah, I don't need this ring.
2: Well, of course. Right. Well, it's going to make you more stressed. It's self-fulfilling.
0: Well, I got
2: it's
0: the
2: like,
0: one
2: I
0: from
2: feel great, but let me check this out. No, I don't. No! What's wrong with me?
1: I don't need to spend money. Don't tell me I'm tired.
0: I got the one we all got out of the little thing at the candy
2: claw
0: store.
2: Machine?
0: Yeah, I got the, it's like an oval and you put it on and it tells you your mood.
1: Oh, right.
0: Yeah. Same thing.
2: Right.
0: It's always black.
2: So anyway, you can skew next year's data by doing something crazy today and stressing yourself out. Moving on to sports. Back home for the Cubs after a successful road trip. They're not feeling any stress right now. They've been hot. They won the series in St. Louis. They wrapped up with an extra inning victory yesterday. They start a series with the Yankees this afternoon at Wrigley. Yankees just staying in town, taking up residence, if you will, because they just finished four games on the south side, and now they head to the north. And the White Sox split that four-game set with New York by winning the last two games of it in extra innings, both of them including yesterday's 2-1 win on a walk-off walk. Tampa Bay Rays have the Sox coming in tonight. Today's first day, the public can see the Bears in practice at Halas Hall, and the Chicago Sky get a win over the Connecticut Sun last night. Mixed weather, rainy weekend in store, probably. Showers and or storms expected later on this afternoon and then into tonight and then into tomorrow. Your high today will be in the low 80s, but tomorrow only 70, and by Sunday, partly sunny, mid-70s. Right now, 71 with your mixed news update at 7:06.
0: Coming away next, we have a Chicago confession this morning with Lucy, who caught a cheater. 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
1: Hey, good morning. It's Chris, Nikki, and Whip in the morning on The Mix, and we're ready for today's Chicago Confession. We've got Lucy with us today. Hi, Lucy. How are you?
2: Oh, I'm pretty good. How about you?
1: Hey, we're doing well. Before we get started, Lucy, I have to ask, are you at times goosey?
2: Oh, yes, I can be very.
1: Yeah, see? All right. That laugh tells me.
3: That forced laugh.
1: Yeah, that's
3: exactly
1: laughs.
3: What you were supposed to do.
1: That's great. That's great. And she's like, why did I agree to confess anything to this jerk? Oh, my goodness. So, Lucy, all right, back to the matter at hand here. You're a teacher, and you have a confession you want to share with us. What's going on?
2: Yes. So, I teach at a community college. This is my first time. I'm teaching summer school. I caught two students cheating. And so they're working together. I straight up caught them signaling to each other for answers.
3: Well, hey, first off, I was going to say, was it AI? But they were old school.
4: Yeah,
3: cheating.
4: Old school. Yeah, like actually talking to me. In a way, you almost have to give them credit.
1: Right. I feel like they must have watched like Fast Times at Ridgemont High or Breakfast Club or something.
3: Continue on,
4: but
3: I'm
4: planning.
3: I'm so far weirdly impressed. But okay, so you caught them doing signals in class.
1: Okay, got it.
2: Totally. You're right. Old school, right? So then, like, very old school, like, you know, like a John Hughes movie. I'm like, I kick him out of the classroom. Rah, rah, rah. you know, and they both got zeros, of course, right? And one of the kids is this just troublemaker who's been driving me nuts all summer. He's been hell. But the other kid's like, this is a good kid. He's responsibly smart. He's hardworking. He participates. He's always on time. So my problem is that, like, I have no problem reporting this kid who's been a jerk, a straight-up jerk, all summer long. I feel really bad reporting the good kid. And I'm like, do I just report the bad one and then leave off the good kid?
1: So I've heard of this like zero tolerance thing. Do you guys have this zero tolerance policy? Would they get, if you report them, like what, do they get kicked out of the class? Do they lose the credit that they would have gotten for summer school?
2: Well, they'll lose the credit on this test. Yeah.
1: Got it. Okay.
3: On the test.
1: Okay.
3: Okay. Just an idea. Can you give a warning? Does it have to be officially filed? Like if this is, you know, you can't do one and not the other.
1: Right.
3: I think that's just out of the question.
1: Yeah.
3: So, is it something where you could like do a warning or is it already too far gone and you're going to have to just report both?
2: Oh man. I mean, like the thing is like, you're right. Like if I report them, it's not just zeros on the test. Like it's on their record. It's like, yeah, they're probably both going to fail the class. And you're right. It probably could be.
1: Yeah. It'd be more problematic because part of me feels like if you only report one, and then that kid's either not there anymore or, you know.
3: Well, he's going to rat on the other.
1: Right, exactly.
3: I mean, he's already got nothing to lose.
1: Yeah,
3: so then it makes you look bad.
1: Right, exactly. So then it's problematic for you.
4: Mm-hmm.
1: Whip, is your wife ever?
2: Yeah, then if he says that it's my fault that I'm not actually telling the truth.
1: Right.
2: I'm not even, absolutely.
1: Whip,
2: yeah.
1: Your wife's a teacher. Has she ever caught student cheating?
4: Definitely. Has caught. I don't remember any scenario. I think I've heard her say that she feels bad because if it is a good kid, she wouldn't expect it out of that kid, and it's a shame that the kid has to get in trouble, but you know, that's part of the the discipline for, you know, breaking the rules.
1: So teachers, what does Lucy do now? 312-233-1019. What have you done when you've caught students cheating? Is this a situation where does she have to report them? The school's got this zero tolerance thing, or can she try to solve this on her own? What if she does and it gets worse, or who knows? 312-233-1019. We'll find out next on The Morning Mix.

0: There she is. She'll be live Saturday night. What's that? Oh, I didn't ask you for that, SZA. Back off. Cut it out. That's
1: seriously.
0: Right.
1: Seriously. I mean,
0: off,
1: I know.
0: Girl.
1: We're, you know, she has an opinion on this cheating scandal.
0: Yeah.
1: The Chicago confession is like Lucy has two students, right?
0: Exactly.
1: And one is very good. One is not so great in her opinion.
0: Yeah. Ruh-roh.
1: And they somehow got together and caught cheating, which again, not using AI, using old school signs.
0: Yeah, she said they were signaling each other, which I'm like, you have to at least applaud that they're going old school. These guys are like Cold War in it.
1: Like passing notes and stuff.
2: Interacting with each other.
0: But, so her dilemma is, I don't really want to report to Good Kid because, you know, they might, it sounds like he might end up not getting any credit for the whole summer course or whatever.
1: Mm-hmm. Right.
0: But the bad kid, she's like, I got no problem reporting him. So can you do that? Can you report one and not the other? A lot of texts coming in, you know, give them a retake option, some say, let them try. Some say maybe go to management first, or I guess it'd be administration first and talk to them about it. But guys, we got the big guns in the house because we've got a principal. Hi, Gina. Good morning.
3: Good morning.
0: You're in Wheaton and you are a principal. Do you want to say where?
3: I'm an elementary principal in Davis Elementary in St. Charles.
0: Amazing. Beautiful. So you've got a great perspective on this. Yeah. We've got a summer school college now, but they're cheating. They got caught cheating, and the person's like, I don't want to report them both. What's your take here? Let's say she walked into your office. What's your take?
3: My take is she has to report them both. We have to hold both students to the same standard. And I know I've been in this dilemma as a teacher, and it has killed me. It's like, oh my gosh, they made the worst choice, and you really feel for this good kid. But he may have done this before, and he's gotten away with it. And as much as you're like, oh yeah, that one student who's just been a pain all summer, that one's easy.
0: Yeah.
3: They have to be held to the same standard, and if we're to go to her administrator, they're going to tell her the same thing. It's not the end of the world. But the other piece, too, is that if these two kids know, like, the other one was cheating and she only turns in one, then that's going to fall back on her.
1: Right.
0: Yeah, mm-hmm. I was even thinking, too, about these two kids. If you go in with them together, there's a chance that the kid who's been making bad choices all summer sees that, like, wow, even the guy that was making all the good choices got, like, man, maybe I should... All right, I got to better myself. You know, I don't know. Maybe there's an opportunity for both kids to learn, I guess is my point.
3: Right, right. And if she works with her administrator, there could be something that they can work out together. But I would definitely let her, she needs to let her administrator know, you know, the circumstances. And they can help her navigate what to do, but... She has to turn the both in, unfortunately.
1: Yeah. Mm-hmm. So I think she definitely has to do both, but I mean, yeah, I agree with you. Maybe they can do some kind of warning, or it's a zero and not a complete fail. Yeah.
0: Right.
1: That's where I think it is so hard, you know, but to your point, it absolutely has to be both.
0: 100%.
1: Right?
0: Yeah, that's tough. You can't.
3: Oh, yeah.
0: You can't just give one and then not the other, you know?
4: No way.
0: Wow.
4: No chance.
0: A lot of teachers on hold, but everyone's sort of saying the same thing. Teacher must report. Teacher has to report. And some are saying maybe give them the opportunity to take a makeup test separately.
1: Yeah.
0: So, hey, new test, separate. Go ahead, guys. Let's see what happens. Well, good luck, Lucy. I think Gina kind of laid it out there for you.
1: And then you could bring, you know, hopefully Lucy has an administrator like Gina who can do, they can do the good cop, bad cop thing. You know what I mean? Like, hey, I don't want to give you a zero, but she's making me, or he's, you know, and they kind of help each other out, you know, to,
0: for
1: so
0: goodness.
1: It's so stressful.
0: If you have a confession that you want to share with us, all you got to do is go to WTMX.com, go to that free mix app and submit your confession. We might just call you weekday mornings at 7:10 on the morning mix. And here you go, SZA. Now your time. You get to do your song now. Up next, we'll look at the roads on the mix.

0: Good morning. It's Chris, Nikki, and Whip in the morning on the Mix.
1: 725, 72 degrees, high around 83.
0: All right, let's get a look at the roads. I don't know why we were both talking slow.
1: I was looking to see if there was a sponsor of this hour, and there is not. So I will do the traffic.
0: She is not AI.
2: We're not robots.
0: No,
1: they would have known out of the gate. Yeah, Eden's looks fine. Inbound Kennedy O'Hare to downtown, 22 minutes. 29 on the reverse. Inbound Eisenhower from the Jane Addams Hill Post Office, 39 minutes and about 39 on the reverse. But it's saying here now, this just must have happened. There was an earlier car fire, but it looks like it has already been moved. That was around Route 83 in Addison.
0: That's a carbecue.
1: Thank you.
2: Love that.
1: Inbound Stevenson 3 from the Tri-State to DeSavo Lakeshore. Where am I? Oh, yeah, 355. Here we go. 355 to DeSavo Lakeshore Drive. It's 35 minutes, 25 minutes on the reverse. Inbound Dan Ryan, 95th to the interchange, 18 minutes. We have closures all around Grand Park due to Lollapalooza. And then the Metro Electric University Park branch between University Park and 147th. It's saying that this is suspended due to wire problems near Olympia Field. So it looks like that's affecting a few lines, or at least that line, but multiple cars. You know what I mean? That's a quick look at traffic on the Mix.
0: What does she mean? Up next, we'll go to the newsroom with a Whip.
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1: Good morning. It's Chris, Nikki, and Whip in the morning on the mix.
2: 733, 72 degrees, high around 83.
1: All right.
2: A pretty solid chance of rain tonight. So
1: yeah.
2: Showers, possibly thunderstorm, and then the same thing tomorrow. But in, what are they saying here? 80% chance of rain tomorrow, high around 70.
1: Get ready for it. Let's go to the newsroom with Whip.
3: All right, Lollapalooza continuing today. We've got day two of four, but today could be impacted by the rain, as could tomorrow. But aside from that, you do have at least this. Think about it. That could have been the sound of thunder.
2: Seriously?
1: Yeah.
3: Sings that while it's raining outside. You get the full effect. Anyway, expecting showers. That was abrupt. And the Smashing Pumpkins, Charlie XCX, among the headliners tonight in Grant Park.
1: Hmm.
3: We know we had some really nasty weather on Monday, and we keep going back to it later in the week because they keep doing more investigation and analysis and adding official confirmation of tornadoes touching down in our area. National Weather Service officials yesterday announced there were two more twister touchdowns than they had previously determined. These happened on Monday in Downers Grove and Romeoville. Both of them were of EF0 strength. So that brings Monday's total to seven tornadoes in our area. Those were two EF0s, those two, plus the ones in Orland Park, Glen Ellen, and Wheaton, all EF0s. And then there were EF1s in Lansing and the one that blew through Hazelcrest, Country Club Hills, Homewood, and Harvey. And finally, what is going to knock the Odyssey out of the top spot at the movies this weekend? Well, it could be the new Spider-Man movie, Brand New Day, and this is not the theme song of that, but it could be. Yeah.
1: I think it was inspired by it.
3: Brand New Day from Spider-Man. Industry experts say superhero fatigue may be real, but Spider-Man fatigue is an exception to all that, so it is expected to do very, very well.
1: I understand they were going to call it Spider-Man Desert Rose,
3: yeah.
1: But Sting wouldn't give them that, so
3: yeah.
1: They want Brand New Day.
3: Makes sense. Or yeah. You have, for something completely different, I'm pretty sure we have a movie called that.
1: This is another superhero one.
3: Yeah. I Want Your Sex with Olivia Wilde and Johnny Knoxville, and Charlie XCX is also in this movie, isn't she?
2: Yeah.
3: And we think she's going to go to a theater and see it and give her $10.
1: Probably at AMC River East right now.
3: Yeah, could be. Yeah. Well, anyway, so that's coming out this weekend, too, and go see that and tell your friends. Moving on to sports, where we had the Cubs winning in St. Louis yesterday by a score of 4-2 in extra innings. So they take 3 of 4 in that series, and they start a series with the Yankees this afternoon at Wrigley, speaking of whom they just got done with a 4-game series on the South Side, and the Sox were able to win the last 2 of those 4 to split the series after dropping the first two. It was a 2-1 extra inning win yesterday afternoon. The White Sox go on the road to take on Tampa Bay starting tonight. Today's the first day the public can watch this year's edition of the Bears at practice at Halas Hall. And it was a win for the Chicago Sky in their game over the Connecticut Sun last night. Mixed weather, rainy weekend in store. Showers and or storms expected today and tonight and a high in the low 80s. Then tomorrow, more rain and a high only around 70. And Sunday, partly sunny, high in the mid 70s. Now 72 with your mixed news update at 736.
1: Our own producer, Emma Day, recently went through something with her friends that left her saying, why couldn't we have made this simpler? What happened to the simpler times? We find out what simpler times we need after Olivia Rodrigo on the Morning Mix.

0: for you, I guess you moved on really easily.
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2: 740, 72 degrees, high around 83.
1: Oh man, I'm so glad that we did this. It's not like there's any bars or clubs in Chicago where we live. Our own Emma Day had to go to...
2: Mexico.
1: Boom.
2: That's not bad.
1: Bachelorette party. Who was it?
2: It was my friends Chris and Zach are getting married. Love them. We had a great time. No regrets. Not even a single letter. But yeah, it was expensive. It was a lot.
1: Right. And most of the people that were in Mexico, do they live here?
2: Yeah. There was like four people. It was a group of 20. Crazy. Yeah. Mm-hmm. And there were four people who didn't live in Chicago.
1: You guys could have done this at like the GNL fire escape in North Center.
2: Yeah.
1: Okay. Nobody would have to go on anywhere.
2: Yeah, we could have closed our eyes and gone to Hollywood Beach.
1: Literally. You could have done the Andretti Karting Bar in Schaumburg. You did not need to go nuts. So why Mexico?
2: It was planned. They had a planning board for this event, so the grooms didn't have to do anything. And the planning board said, this is where we're going, smack in the middle of Mexico. And it was great. It was an awesome time. It was just a little inconvenient to get to and expensive. That's all.
3: But it got you out there to a place. Right. Was it a spot you'd already been before?
2: No, I'd never been. Yeah. It's called Querétaro, and it's like 2 hours north of Mexico City, 2 or 3 hours north.
3: Yeah.
2: And I think it could be Querétaro or Querétaro. I didn't land on one.
1: You're the person when we're at like Buffalo Wild Wings, you're like, yeah, and then can I get a margarita?
2: Yeah.
1: What?
2: May I have the chipotle, Luis?
1: BW3, what are you doing?
4: Well, the good thing is it sounds exotic, and it sounds like a vacation, and it sounds a little different.
2: It was beautiful. It was great.
4: Yeah. I guess that would be the upside.
1: What that set you back?
2: Oh.
1: Like thousands?
2: An X amount of money.
1: Is it like in the triple
3: digits? Did it have a comma?
1: Yeah, is there a comma?
2: It definitely had a comma for sure. Because flights are super expensive
1: now. Yeah, you got to pay to stay there and then all your food and drinks and everything, right?
2: I had to do two flights. I had to fly through Dallas and then fly on to Mexico.
1: You know what's funny? You all live here.
2: I know.
4: Yeah.
1: What are we doing?
4: Right.
2: This is the thing, though. A lot of people want to do trips
1: I'm hearing this a lot.
2: For their bachelorette.
1: Right. Yeah. I'm wondering, though, that's a lot to go through. Who had the simplest bachelor or bachelorette party? Just simple. Yeah, we hung out in my mom's basement. Stripper came. Great. Fine. The basement already had a pole holding it up.
3: Done. Mom cooked her dinner. It was really very nice.
1: Not bad. We had the mostachol. It was good. Who had the simplest? Like, the simplest bachelor, bachelorette? Where you guys went and watched 50 Shades of Grey at the movie theater, kissed, goodnight, go home.
4: Yeah.
1: See you at the wedding next week. Simplest. Because Emma needs to know they exist.
2: Yeah.
1: Emma's out a rent payment going.
4: Seriously?
1: Right?
2: I have another friend who's getting married, I think, next year, and she just wants to go to Hopleaf in Andersonville.
1: This is what I'm talking about.
4: Yeah.
3: So many beers.
1: There's
3: you'll
1: like
3: love
1: 48
3: it.
1: Beers on the menu. Yep. 312-233-1019. You had the simplest bachelor or bachelorette party. Kept it simple, and it was awesome. You loved it. 312-233-1019. Let's give all of Emma's marrying friends ideas on how to keep it simple. Next on The Morning Mix.

0: Good morning. It's Chris, Nikki, and Whip in the morning on The Mix.
1: 746, 72 degrees, high around 83 with a chance of rain tonight.
0: I'm getting married, is what one of your friends might say. And that leads to a bachelor, bachelorette party, and our own Emma Day had to go to Mexico.
1: Yeah, sorry,
0: Yeah, thank you. You went to Mexico with a bunch of people from here. It wasn't like you had friends in California, friends in Alabama, and everybody's like, we're all meeting. No. You and your friends live like a bus stop apart.
1: Yeah, there were a couple stragglers from like New York and Arizona, but the majority of the group all live here.
0: And so off they went.
1: Yeah.
0: All the way to Mexico. So who kept it simple? You said, we're keeping it simple. All right, we go to Maria. Hi, Maria. Your husband's bachelor party was simple, huh?
2: Oh, it was simple.
0: What'd he do?
2: It was a Cub game.
1: Oh,
0: yeah.
1: Those are great.
0: That's what my friends and I did for my bachelor party. We did a rooftop for a Cubs game, not even in Wrigley. We did the rooftop, and then we all ate way too much and felt ill.
3: Great.
0: Yeah, it was fantastic. So there you go. Rooftop or Cubs game. Keep it simple. Add beers. You're good to go. Now we got Candace. Hi, Candace. You're in Plainfield. Simple bachelor, bachelorette party. What'd you do?
4: We had a backyard cookout with a kegger. And it kind of turned into like a little neighborhood thing. Our neighbors had a pool and other people just kind of like started dropping in. And so our neighbors took all the kids that were coming by with people that were just walking around. And they took them over and they went swimming at their house. And it was just ended up being a little block party.
0: That's amazing.
1: That's awesome. That sounds epic.
0: And it was joint, right? This was the combo platter bachelor and bachelorette party?
4: Yes, it was.
0: Now, one question for you, Candace. At the end of that, did you guys feel an obligation to suddenly invite all these people to your wedding now that they'd celebrated your bachelor, bachelorette?
4: Oh, no.
0: Okay.
4: No. because we lived in a small town, and so everybody would just be, out and about.
0: That's great. Right.
4: Hey, I know they're going to stop and talk. Pretty soon it was a big block party.
1: It was a true kegger.
0: We've got some texts coming in. Some people, we just went to Rosemont and just, kept it simple. That's all it was. Went and did some dueling pianos and some sushi. Nothing wrong with that.
3: It's all there in Rosemont.
0: And Megan, you guys did like a Chicago staple. Is that right?
5: We did, yes.
0: What'd you do?
5: We did a group bachelor, bachelorette dinner at Kuma's Corner in Schaumburg.
0: Boom.
1: Oh, nice. Perfect.
0: You know why you go to that one? Parking.
1: Yeah.
0: They got parking right there. It's fantastic.
1: You can enjoy the Mastodon burger.
0: Exactly right. Do all that stuff. And then your car's right there. You don't have to try to fight. Now, Nikki revealed while we were taking these calls during that last song that Joel had a simple bachelor party.
1: Yeah, his best man or whatever couldn't come into town. So our friend Todd and his new girlfriend Megan took him to the Wiener Circle.
0: So just three of them.
1: That's great.
0: Did he get the chocolate shake?
1: I don't.
0: I mean, that's as close as you can get to,
3: Yeah.
1: I hope so.
0: Yeah,
1: I hope
0: you don't know.
1: Hey,
0: guys, I'm going to do this, but don't ever tell Nikki. Yeah. Hi, I'll have a chocolate shake.
1: No, so it was a night at the Wiener Circle.
0: Oh, that's kind of fun. That's Keep it simple, gang. That's what we've learned here. You don't have to go out and do some crazy wild thing. Do the thing you like and enjoy a night where you get to do what you like with your closest friends. That's all you need to do, man.
3: Yeah, and a guy wearing a banana hammock thong.
0: Yeah, duh.
3: Yeah.
0: That's built in.

0: Tones and I, Teddy Swims, David Guetta. Good morning. It's Chris, Nikki, and Whip in the morning on The Mix.
1: 753, 72 degrees, high around 83 with a chance of rain, a 100% chance of rain tonight. Heads up.
0: What do you call it? It's not a chance anymore. It's a certainty.
1: And then an 80% chance of rain into Saturday, high of 70. So just a heads up with all of that. Eden's looks okay. Outbound, well, the inbound Eden's fine. Outbound Eden's, really no major delays, but a minor slowdown around 2 Eden Niles Center Road. Inbound Kennedy from O'Hare to downtown. It's about 25 minutes, 30.

0: from University Park. Trains have been canceled due to a wiring problem. So there you go. That's a quick look at traffic on the mix.
1: Up next, he had a wiring problem. They figured it out. We'll go to the newsroom with Whip.
2: We'll tell you why an entire Canadian town smells, actually stinks, like old fish. On the mix.
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13: 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Man, what are you talking about? It's Friday! Who's ready to party?

0: we are. Good morning. It's Chris, Nikki, and Whip in the morning on The Mix.
1: It's 802, 72 degrees, high around 83. Whew. Major chance of rain tonight.
0: Yeah, major. Super so major. Just, major laser chance of rain today.
1: Showers, possibly a thunderstorm, and then tomorrow about an 80% chance of rain, high around 70.
0: You got a better chance of rain in the sky than your shower turning on. The chances are so high today. So get ready. All right, let's take it to the newsroom now with The Whip.
2: 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And between the raindrops today and tomorrow, you have Lollapalooza continuing with day two today, and then, of course, three and four over the weekend. Tonight, you'll have Charlie XCX and Smashing Pumpkins among the headliners in Grant Park. But as I believe a wise man named Chris once said, bring a poncho. Or something along those lines.
0: If you got something, yeah.
2: Something along those lines.
0: Got a hole in a garbage bag. Yeah. Whatever you got to do.
2: That'll work, too. We've had lots of power outages in the area this week after those storms, including seven area tornadoes on Monday. In Wheaton, a food pantry is once again able to serve people after the severe weather knocked out their power for 14 hours earlier in the week, so they had to throw a bunch of stuff out.
3: We don't like to fill dumpsters. We would rather give good food to our neighbors.
4: Got a lot of donations. That's been one of the most incredible pieces, is we've seen people coming in. People came in during distribution last night to kind of respond. So that's been one of the biggest helps, I think, because we did lose a lot of food in our fridge and freezer, which are the more expensive things for us to purchase.
2: The People's Resource Center Food Pantry in Wheaton says that they have gotten lots of donations in the aftermath of having to waste all that food because of the power outage. They are still accepting food donations so they can try to take care of everybody they need to take care of. And finally, you might remember for decades and decades, people in and around downtown Chicago would be smacked in the face by the smell of chocolate from the Blommer Chocolate Factory. So much so, I think eventually neighbors complained and then that place closed. But anyway, chocolate, you thought that was bad. How would you like it if you lived in a town with a smell of its own, but that smell was rotting fish sauce? That has been the case for a place called St. Mary's in Newfoundland, Canada, where an old abandoned seafood sauce plant has been sitting empty for more than 20 years. And they just left everything behind, including vats and vats and vats of the fish sauce. And no one could figure out whose job it was to clean it up and get rid of it. So it has just been sitting there while the government and other people have been battling over who's going to pay to clean the thing up. Well, they finally figured this out. And they have gotten a company to get in there and clear out 110 tanks holding 3,000 gallons of rotten fish sauce apiece that have just been sitting out there. They're going to have to solidify, seal, and bury the sauce.
1: Who's hungry?
2: Yeah.
0: Oh, man. Get some Van Kemp's up in
1: here.
0: You
1: guys want to get some sushi or something?
0: Yeah, let's get some tartar sauce.
2: Let's do it.
0: Get a fish taco or something.
2: The project is going to take till October. And by the way, the mayor of that town says, picture the worst fish you've ever smelled in your life.
0: Sure.
2: And times it by 100.
1: Oh, and you are the leader of said town.
2: Yes, this is the place we call home.
0: Yeah.
2: Just wait for somebody to be like, I kind of miss it.
0: Yeah.
5: It's weird.
2: It was really unique to
5: I know you all complained, but I thought it was a real tourist moment.
2: All right, sports. Cubs, after a successful road trip, are back home at Wrigley this afternoon to start a series against the Yankees. Meanwhile, they just took 3 of 4 in St. Louis, including an extra inning victory yesterday. The Yankees just stay in the same hotel, apparently, because they just got done with a 4-game set on the south side. So they're having a week-long stay, and they're having a week-long vacation in Chicago, basically.
0: You might see Yankees at Lollapalooza on an off night. I mean, for real.
2: Wouldn't doubt that at all. Maybe last night.
0: They're going to be out there boom clapping.
2: For sure. They will play at Wrigley, but we just said they got done with the Sox, where the Sox actually took the last two of that 4-game series to earn a split. Extra inning win yesterday. Final was 2-1. White Sox down in Tampa starting tonight. Today is the first day the public can watch this year's edition of the Bears at training camp practice at Halas Hall. And a win for the Chicago Sky in their game over the Connecticut Sun last night. Mixed weather, rainy weekend, and store showers and or storms possible today and tonight with a high in the low 80s. And tomorrow morning, more rain, high only 70-ish. And on Sunday, partly sunny and a high in the mid-70s. Right now, it is 71 with your Mixed News update at 8:06.
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1: Good morning. It's Chris and Nikki from The Morning Mix. Amina, are you ready to take on Nikki's $1,000 Minute?
2: I am. I'm nervous.
1: Oh, don't be nervous. No, don't be nervous. You're going to do great. Just take a big old deep breath. You're going to crush it. Have you heard us play before?
2: Yes, I have.
1: Okay. So you've played along. How many do you tend to get right out of 10?
2: I'd say like maybe 5 or 6.
1: Okay.
3: All right. That's great.
4: That's right on the path to greatness.
1: That's right. So we've got 6 hard ones and 4 easy ones. So you should be good to go. This will be great. No, I'm just kidding.
2: No.
1: So, Amina, what do you do for a living?
2: I work in IT.
1: Okay.
3: So,
1: well, then you probably already hacked in and you have the answers in front of you.
3: Control-Alt-Delete.
1: Right.
3: That's the answer.
1: All right, Amina. We are excited to play with you. So here's the deal. We've got 10 trivia questions. Nikki's going to read them to you. You got to get them all correct. Whatever you say first is your answer, but you can always pass. If you say pass, we go back to those questions at the end with leftover time, okay?
2: Okay.
1: All right, let's get into it. Here we go. In 3, 2, 1, go.
3: How many letter I's are in the word Illinois?
2: I-L-L-I-N-O-I-S. 3.
3: In what continent will you find the South Pole?
2: I think Antarctica.
3: Who played the character of Tony Soprano in The Sopranos?
2: Oh my gosh. Pass.
3: Which cheese is globally known as the king of cheeses?
2: King of cheeses?
3: Cheeses. Cheese. What kind of cheese is known as the king of cheese?
2: Okay, pass. I don't know.
3: In the Disney movie Camp Rock, what real-life band played the fictitious band Connect 3?
2: Camp Rock?
3: Camp Rock, yep.
2: Pass.
3: Dolly was the first ever living creature to be cloned. What kind of animal was she?
2: Dolly? I have no pass.
3: Northern Illinois University is located in what city? Mojitos originated in what country?
1: Time!
2: Pass. Oh, no.
1: No, that's right. We're going to go back to all those passes. So, Amina, let's recap, okay? And we'll give you a chance to get a few back here, all right? How many letter I's are in the word Illinois? I was doing the same thing you were doing.
4: Yes.
1: Which is spelling it, and you got it right. 3.
3: Yep.
2: Okay.
1: Mm-hmm. On what continent will you find the South Pole? Antarctica. Correct. Off to a great start. Who played the character of Tony Soprano in The Sopranos? You passed on that one, but it sounds like it's in your brain somewhere. Any guess?
2: Keep going.
3: Yeah, I would have taken it. Yeah.
1: Right.
3: Gandolfini, but we got it.
4: You
3: whatever.
4: Were there. Yes. You were right there.
1: We're going to keep the Italian vibes going. Which cheese is known as the king of cheeses? Any guess given that little hint we gave?
2: I'm going to guess Parmesan.
3: Oh! Specifically Parmigiano Reggiano, because it's the combo makes it and you got to say it like that too. Parmigiano Reggiano.
1: You got to say it like the old country. Yeah, that's right. All right. In Camp Rock, what real life band plays the fictional band Connect 3? Any guess?
2: Oh my God, Jonas Brothers.
3: Yes! Yay! Okay.
1: All right. Dolly was the first ever living creature to be cloned. What type of animal was she?
2: Dolly?
3: Yeah, Dolly was what kind of animal?
1: The animal's name was Dolly. She's an animal, a real animal. Any guess? As Nikki said. A sheep! Yes, a sheep is correct. Way to go. Northern Illinois is in DeKalb. You pass on that one. It's DeKalb. And then mojitos originated in what country? Any guess on the mojito country?
2: I don't know. Maybe Hispanic country, maybe Cuba?
3: Yeah.
1: It's Cuba!
3: Wow.
1: You're so coy.
3: If it was the $1,000 2 minute, you would have gotten all these.
4: Exactly right.
3: That was great.
1: Wow, that was so much fun, Amina. Thanks for taking on Nikki's $1,000 minute.
2: Thank you. Bye-bye.
1: Have a great day. Please don't hack us. All right. Thank you, too, Amina. She's going to use those IT skills for good.
4: Yeah.
1: That's Nikki's $1,000 Minute. 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

0: morning. It's Chris, Nikki, and Whip in the morning on The Mix.
1: It is 76 degrees, high around 83. We do have a, I keep saying 100% chance.
0: Yeah,
1: rain. You're going to have rain tonight. It might be a drizzle. It might be a thunderstorm. It's going to be something.
0: Absolutely.
1: Tomorrow, high around 70 with an 80% chance of rain.
0: Man, Bruno Mars might just make you his baby. We might just send you to see Ariana Grande. Ariana Grande is coming to United Center next week, and we're going to send you to see her. We got a pair of tickets right now. All you have to do is be caller 25 at 312-233-1019. You're about to win tickets to go see one of the biggest pop stars on the planet, and now one of the biggest movie stars on the planet after being in two of the biggest movies of the last several years, the Wicked series.
1: And she is the tiniest person with the biggest smallest voice. It is insane.
0: But she is so popular. We want you to go see Ariana Grande. 312-233-1019. Caller 25. You're going to win the tickets to see Ariana live at United Center. We'll meet you after Raven Lanae on The Morning Mix.

0: Raven Lanae right there. I wonder, it's Chris, Nikki, and Whip in the morning on The Mix. Who's about to go see Ariana Grande live? We told you caller 25. Caller 25 is going to win these tickets. Hi, is this Jean in River Grove?
1: It's River.
0: Hi. Hi there. Jean, you're caller 25. You just won the tickets. Congratulations.
1: No way. Thank you so much.
0: Oh, you're so welcome. Congrats.
2: That's going to be a great show. She's there a bunch of nights. It's like a mini residency.
0: Yeah,
2: she's
0: basically
2: there like 3 days, you know, yeah, most of the week, right?
0: Right.
2: So, yeah, you're going to go see her on Wednesday.
0: Right. Three nights at United Center, Ariana Grande. Congratulations to Jean in River Grove. She is going to see her live. Sure to be an awesome show. We might have peeked at the set list on our favorite website, setlist.fm. Second favorite website. Our first is WTMX.
2: Yeah. Yeah. I mean, if you don't like spoilers or, you know, want to always be surprised, not for you.
0: Right.
2: If you want to know when to take bathroom breaks, totally for you.
0: It's like Cliff Notes that we all used in high school.
3: Right. If I beat traffic, can I live with missing such and such song?
0: Yeah.
3: If they do your favorite song early, like you're golden.
0: Good for you.
3: Yeah.
2: Yeah.
0: You walk in, they do it. All right.
2: Yeah. Well, you can schedule your beer breaks. You're like, here's where we go.
0: Yeah, right.
2: The bathroom, get beers.
0: Sonic would open with closing time. See you guys later.
2: I'm going to do it twice. Inbound Eanes, like Cook to Montrose, 15 minutes. Same on the reverse. Inbound Kennedy O'Hare to downtown, 29 minutes. 24 if you're headed outbound. Inbound Eisenhower from the Jane Addams Field Post Office, 39 minutes. 38 minutes headed from the old post office into the Jane Addams. You've got your right lane blocked from that earlier car fire, which was around York and Addison. 55 northbound between Weber and Route 53. There's an accident with the left lane block. That's causing about a 20-minute delay in that area right now. Inbound Stevenson, 355 to DeSable Lakeshore Drive. It's about 28 minutes, 25 minutes on the reverse. Inbound Dan Ryan, 95th to the interchange. If you're looking at about 19 minutes. And then we have the closures all around Grand Park due to Lollapalooza. And we have some train issues. The Metro Electric University Park branch inbound from University Park, you know, northbound. That is, they're having some delays due to some wire problems. That's a quick look at traffic in the mix.
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0: Nothing says Lollapalooza like a sea shanty, yes. You know?
1: Yeah.
0: Mm-hmm. Or all the rain that's coming.
2: That could happen.
0: Yeah. Kind of, yeah. Two by two is how we're going to need to get out of this one. Rain coming all weekend long. Good morning. It's Chris, Nikki, and Whip in the morning on The Mix.
1: 833, 76 degrees, high around 83. Yeah, definitely some rain tonight. Showers, possibly a thunderstorm. Chance of precipitation is a 100%.
0: Man.
1: They're saying about an inch possible of rain.
0: Oh, geez.
1: That's kind of a decent amount of rain there.
0: Yes, thank you. An inch is a lot. Thank you for pointing that out.
1: And tomorrow, 80% chance of rain, high around 70.
0: All right, great. Well, he's a 100% chance of being awesome.
2: Oh,
0: it's
2: wow.
0: It's whipping the news.
2: Okay. So we do have that with the rain coming in here today and tomorrow, most likely. They don't really seem to be indicating anything too severe could be happening, just maybe a lot of rain, maybe some storms. Of course, we had the severe weather earlier in the week, and they keep adding tornadoes to our total in the area from Monday's weather. National Weather Service officials yesterday announced there were two more twister touchdowns than they had previously determined. These happened in Downers Grove and Romeoville. Both of those were EF0 strength. So that brings Monday's total to 7 tornadoes in our area. Those two EF0s plus the ones at Orland Park, Glen Ellen, and Wheaton, and also EF1 twisters in Lansing and the one that blew through Hazelcrest Country Club Hills, Homewood, and Harvey. If you happen to be driving near Stickney Wednesday afternoon and saw what appeared to be a Yellowstone-like geyser of water shooting high into the air, it was not your imagination. This did happen for a brief period of time. Just kind of driving down the road and it's like, wow, there's a lot of water shooting up. This was at the water treatment plant in Stickney, so there is no word on exactly what happened to cause that or whether it was some kind of accident, but it does seem to have been very temporary. It stopped and everything is back to normal. Distracted driving, it's an issue everywhere, but one New Jersey police department used a unique idea to bust people in the act. Having the officer dress up like a shrub. In Dunellen, New Jersey, one officer did just that, stood next to a tree in basically a bush costume on a heavily trafficked road and was able to bust more than 70 people who were distracted by their phones while tooling down the road. The law there prohibits using a handheld phone while driving, resulting in $200 to $400 fines. Apparently, a lot of people thought, like, oh, there's no cops around.
0: That's
2: all
0: just
2: I
0: a bush.
2: See is a tree and one bush in the shape of a human, but covered in leaves.
0: Apparently, one of the cops misunderstood, and he came in a George H.W. Bush costume.
2: Yeah.
0: And kept going, not going to do it, but here we are.
1: And people put their phone down for that.
0: Yeah, they're like, why is he here?
1: That dude was president.
0: Wild.
2: Speaking of distractions, my phone was nothing compared to the fact that I'm looking at this strange thing on the side of the road. Just watch out. You never know what might be ready to give you a ticket. You are looking at sports, and we're back home for the Cubs after a successful road trip. They're at Wrigley today against the Yankees after they beat the Cardinals 3 out of 4, including an extra inning victory yesterday. Speaking of the Yankees, they are just sticking around. They just got done with 4 on the south side, a series split with the White Sox, which seems like an even bigger series victory for the Sox because they won the last 2 after losing the first 2. So you win the last 2, you're like, oh, we got a split. Excellent. 2-1 extra inning win yesterday afternoon. Sox now go on the road to face the Rays in Tampa starting tonight. Actually, technically St. Petersburg, so save your texts. Today is the first day the public can watch this year's edition of the Bears at practice at Halas Hall, and it was a win for the Chicago Sky in their game over the Connecticut Sun last night. Mixed weather, rainy weekend in store, like we said, showers and or storms expected today and tonight. High in the low 80s, and then tomorrow more rain with a high only 70, and on Sunday probably sunny, high in the mid-70s. Right now, right in the mid-70s at 75 with your Mix News update at 8:35.
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1: Post Malone right there, who we just reported on this morning, did a song with Elmo.
0: Yeah.
1: And like a lot of us would be so excited to collaborate with Sesame Street. That'd be such good news.
2: Oh, Elmo loves
3: 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What news?
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0: We all need some good news. It can totally change your perspective on a Friday, and that's why we do it every single Friday here on the Morning Mix at 8:40. We are the home of good news. You're not going to get this good news anywhere else. You're going to get it right here on the Morning Mix because we realize there's too much going on. We're all stressed about everything. So let's get some good news. Did you get a free donut today?
1: Did you get your first new car?
0: Ooh,
1: like, you had a beater forever. You finally get that new car smell. Oh.
0: Did you have your first kiss?
6: Oh.
0: That'd be kind of nice. Did you get your second husband? Whatever it is, whatever your good news is, and whatever that means to you, we want to hear it right now. The phone lines are open. Call now, 312-233-1019, and tell us your good news. And I promise this time I will do my best not to cry. We had a 15-year-old girl who beat cancer. How does that not bring a tear to your eye?
1: It was pretty amazing.
0: That's some good news. 312-233-1019. We want your good news. Call now and share it with us. We are going to share your good news on the Morning Mix after Somber

0: Good morning. It's Chris, Nikki, and Whip in the morning on The Mix.
1: Maybe you were at Lollapalooza yesterday and got high-fived by Somber because I saw him running through the crowd a bunch of times. That would be pretty good news.
0: Talk about a hand you're not washing.
2: Good news is
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4: The good news is
5: very good.
6: Good soup.
0: We all need some good news, from the little to the small. You got a free cup of coffee today? That's awesome. Did you win that $5 million on the lotto the other day? Are you that person?
1: Even better.
0: That'd be a big one. Sweet. We're going to start with Samantha in Buffalo Grove. Hi, Samantha. What's your good news?
7: Hi, everyone. I'm calling on behalf of my mom because I'm so proud of her. Aww. But she retires today after 23 years at the Palatine Park District.
0: Hey! Aww. That's awesome!
8: Beautiful.
0: What's her name, Samantha?
7: Her name is Karen.
0: Oh, we love it. Yes. Congratulations to Karen.
1: Big party for Karen.
0: Yeah, absolutely. That's awesome. Get her some Spunky Dunkers if you're there in Palatine.
8: Wonderful.
0: Yeah, those are the best donuts.
8: They are.
0: Real.
8: They are outstanding.
0: Yeah, get over there. Congratulations to Karen. Thank you so much, Samantha. That's awesome. Hi, Lauren. You're in Elgin with your 10-year-old twins. What's the good news?
9: Good morning. I have my twins with me, and they want to share their good news from this morning.
0: What's up, guys?
9: We saw the blimp first at the DuPage Airport. We've seen it flying around, but we saw it
0: fall. They've seen the Goodyear blimp because
8: yes.
0: It's in town for Lollapalooza.
1: Yeah.
0: That's
1: yes.
0: Awesome.
1: That's very cool.
0: And I love that they're still excited by it. That's mm-hmm. so exciting. We've got Susan in Kenosha. Hey, Susan, what's your good news in Kenosha?
10: Hello, good morning. I just found out I'm having my fourth grandchild.
0: Oh!
10: He is a little girl. After three grandsons, I finally get my little granddaughter.
8: Oh! Patience pays off.
0: That's yep. right. Congratulations. We're so
10: That's
0: happy
10: right.
0: for you. That's
10: Thank
0: great
10: you.
0: News. Yes, congratulations. Oh, we love it. We've got Phil. Phil, you're in Joliet. Phil, what's your good news?
11: Hey, yesterday after work, I drove down to Indiana to Carmel, not Carmel. And on Sunday, I am going to see the Chicago and Styx concert.
0: Hey, all right. You are rocking, my man. That is awesome. Good luck, Mr. Roboto. That is exciting. Saturday in the park with this guy.
1: What an amazing combo.
0: Yeah.
8: That's incredible.
0: How many beers do we think he's going to be having? Like, that's a lot.
8: Celebration of local Chicago music history
0: Let's
8: right
0: go.
8: There.
1: Wow.
0: Speaking of celebrations. Julie G, what is your good news, Julie?
12: Hello. Tomorrow is the 57th annual Lake Thunderbird in Putnam, Illinois. The 57th annual corn boil, and it's very fun. Doesn't sound fun, but it is a lot of fun.
0: Love it. Hey, I love to boil a corn.
8: Yeah,
0: I'm all
8: sounds like tons
0: it.
8: Of fun.
0: It's absolutely
12: yeah,
0: it
12: is fun.
0: That is fantastic. So we've got the 57th annual corn boil happening. That's fantastic. And now we got Gretchen in Valparaiso. Hi, Gretchen. What is your good news?
13: My 29-year-old daughter, Abigail, completed chemotherapy for breast cancer yesterday.
0: Hey!
8: Oh, my goodness.
1: Amazing.
0: That's amazing, Woo! Gretchen. Right. We're so happy for you. How long has this battle been?
13: Well, she just discovered it in December, and she had 16 rounds of chemo, and next up is surgery.
0: Amazing. Okay. Oh. Well, we're wishing you guys the best, wishing her the best. What's her name?
13: Abigail.
0: Okay, fantastic. Well, good. Gretchen, we're really excited for you guys. And we're going to stay in touch, and we'll have you guys both at Zany's in October when we have our breast night ever, okay? We want you guys to come and be guests
13: nice.
0: For us, okay?
1: But start celebrating this weekend.
0: Yeah,
1: both
0: celebrate now, though,
1: yes.
0: okay?
13: Oh, been celebrating. We had a big old parking lot party. So.
0: Okay. Oh, Gretchen, that's great.
8: For a party.
0: Hey, stay right there, Gretchen. Emma's going to pick up, and we're going to get you guys at dinner so you can go and celebrate together, okay?
13: Awesome. Thank you so much.
0: Oh, it's our pleasure. Good news all around, guys. We love it. This is good news. We are the home for it. We've got your good news every single Friday at this time. Whatever's going on in your life, we want to know because we all need that good news sometimes. Thank you to everybody. Congratulations to everybody. And I hope Phil has fun with Styx this weekend.
8: And
0: Shout out to Dennis.
8: And Chicago.
0: They're all happening.

0: Teddy Swims right there. Good morning. It's Chris, Nikki, and Whip in the morning on The Mix.
1: 852, 76 degrees. Oh, that's right. I got one more of these.
0: Yeah.
1: Dang. All right. Okay. Inbound Eden's like with the Montrose 15.
0: She's already mentally at like
2: dang.
1: Yeah. Inbound Kennedy O'Hare to downtown, 33 minutes. You tell, I love doing traffic.
0: That's a good.
1: 27 minutes if you're on the outbound Kennedy from the Byrne Interchange to O'Hare. Inbound Eisenhower from the Jane Adamsville Post Office, 37 minutes. There is an accident with the right lane block. This is between St. Charles and the Tri-State Tollway. Outbound Eisenhower from the old post office to the Jane Adams, 36 minutes. We still have that right lane block from an earlier car fire as well. 55 has had some problems this morning. There was an accident with the left lane block between Weber and Route 53. In Mount Stevenson, 355 to the Saba Lakeshore Drive, 30 minutes total. 24 on the reverse. Inbound Dan Ryan, 95th at the interchange, 22 minutes. Closures in Grant Park. And then various trains canceled on the Metra Electric University Park Branch line. So if you take that, that may not be running today due to some wire issues. That's a quick look at traffic on The Mix.
0: We just did good news here on The Mix. And if you missed it, you can catch it on our podcast. If you missed yesterday's confession, I would encourage you to go back and listen to that as well, because we just got this good news text. Hey guys, good news. Visited my daughter in Chicago a couple of weeks ago. She brought her work colleague. The night ended with two consenting adults having an amazing experience. My daughter has no idea, but life is good. Thanks, Daddy-O.
1: Oh,
0: now, no way that's the real guy, but that's a great bit. Yeah. Thank you so much, 773.
2: Could be him.
0: Yeah. If you missed that confession yesterday, I encourage you to go listen to it over the weekend on the Morning Mix podcast. We got a dad who was visiting a daughter in town and had a little tete-a-tete with one of her friends. Anyway, we're going to go to the newsroom next with Whip.
2: Ah, oh, dang, I got one more of those.
1: See? You know.
0: Yeah, we'll find out what it is next.
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0: Sorry, I don't know what happened there. Good morning, good morning. It's Chris, Nikki, and Whip in the morning on The Mix.
1: It's 9 o'clock, 76 degrees, high around 83. You're going to have rain tonight. To what extent, we don't know. We'll keep an eye out for it. And then tomorrow, at some point, probably rain, 80% higher on 70.
0: All right, man, you got one more in you?
2: Maybe.
0: All right, let's go to the newsroom. We'll find out together on The Mix.
2: Yep. Well, but it's kind of a good news, bad news thing, right? Because normally at Lollapalooza, it feels like it's 96 and you're just disgustingly sweaty and it's very uncomfortable and muggy and you're dripping in it. Well, this year it won't be that, at least. In fact, for most of the rest of the weekend, we're going to be in the low 70s. Whew. However, that also comes with, as Nikki mentioned, rain. Expecting showers, maybe even storms roll through the Chicago area starting this afternoon, continuing on and off into tonight. And then into tomorrow too. Charlie XCX and Smashing Pumpkins, among like 50 others, will be dodging the raindrops and figuring it out between now and tonight. And then, of course, the rest of the weekend when you get, I think, literally hundreds of others. This is totally on the spot. Maybe it's a Nikki's $1,000 minute question. How many total artists play at a Lollapalooza? Like 200?
1: I have no idea.
2: I'm just making that number up. I mean, you just see a bunch of names on a page, but there's a lot.
0: Right. Yeah. And the funny thing is they're adding them all the time because they drop in other like local acts and stuff like that. Interesting.
1: Yeah.
2: All right. Anyway, it's a lot. Meanwhile, we have other pieces of news, including movies coming out this weekend. If you don't want to hang out in the rain, you can go inside a theater and see I Want Your Sex, starring Olivia Wilde, Johnny Knoxville, Charlie XCX, who you won't be able to miss this weekend, no matter where you go, inside or outside.
0: Can I hit you with the log line on that bad boy?
2: I would love you to.
0: All right. We've got a 22-year-old young man who lands a job working for a renowned artist and provocateur, played by Olivia Wilde. Things quickly take a turn, though, as Erica, Olivia Wilde, chooses him to become her pizza-making muse.
1: Which, by the way, Philip Seymour Hoffman's son is the lead.
2: The late Philip Seymour Hoffman's son.
1: And he apparently was in that long walk that Chris walked. Watched the one about, you didn't walk it. You watched it.
0: I watched it. No, I did not
1: walk
0: it.
1: You probably wouldn't be here. I don't know.
0: I think the lead could have been a Chucky doll, and this thing will go to number one. Mickey, watch out.
2: Well, let's see.
0: Sorry, Spider-Man.
2: It's going to be a real battle between that movie and Spider-Man Brand New Day, which also comes out today. Industry experts say this stuff you've heard about superhero fatigue, it's a very real thing. They have focus grouped it. I'm sure they've researched it. However, what the people in the focus groups also apparently say is we're sick of Iron Man, we're sick of the Hulk, we're sick of the Thanos, but we love Spider-Man.
0: I said it earlier, I'm going to say it again publicly. Yeah. I think you're going to have Tom Holland at number one and number two, and including Zendaya and John Bernthal.
1: Yeah.
0: Number one, Spider-Man. Power number couple. Two, Odyssey. Power couple. Power yeah. Thruple. The three of them are all in these movies.
2: Yeah.
0: That's crazy.
2: And finally.
1: John knows he's part of that.
0: John's like, I mean, we're buddies, but like, hang on a second. I got my own family.
2: Yeah. And finally, just in time for Halloween, what's that you say? Well, according to retailers, tomorrow, August 1st, is the official start. Unofficial start, I mean. That's very different than official.
0: Yep.
2: The unofficial start of the Halloween shopping season. You may be like, well, that's old news. We've seen stuff in the stores for months already because some places have had their Halloween decor out early. But tomorrow's the unofficial beginning when I guess many, many places will start the rollout. Not only the Halloween decorations, but also the candy early. Maybe get some deals on candy. All right.
0: Yeah, and I have signed us up, by the way, Whip, not Nikki, but you and I, to do some candy testing. I wanted that to just be our thing.
2: Fantastic.
0: You and I do a lot together.
1: I wanted him and I
0: to have our own thing, so we're going to be eating a lot of candy together.
2: I had a full-size Snickers bar from our vending machine just yesterday.
0: Yeah,
2: it tasted
0: sure did.
2: Great.
0: Witness.
1: Only can be Lady and the Tramp style, though.
0: Oh, yeah. Obviously. We start with Twizzlers that way.
1: Yeah.
0: It's really weird when we do Skittles that way because there's not a lot to get on, but we figure it out.
2: By that point, though, we're very used to each other's.
0: Yeah, then it's fine. Shirt's optional.
2: Tendencies. Sports, back home for the Cubs after a successful road trip, a winning series in St. Louis wrapped up with an extra inning victory yesterday. They start a series with the New York Yankees this afternoon at Wrigley. The Yankees get to stay in the same place because they're here all week. It's like trying try the veal. I'm here all week. That's literally
0: true.
2: They've been here since Monday, and they'll be here until Sunday. They just got done with a four-game set on the south side where they split with the Sox. The Sox won the last two of that one, including a thrilling 2-1 extra inning victory yesterday. The White Sox are now taking on the Rays down in Tampa. Today is the first day that you can go watch this year's edition of the Bears at practice at Halas Hall. Hopefully you have your tickets already, though, because they're sold out. And it was a win for the Chicago Sky in their game over the Connecticut Sun last night. Mixed weather, rainy, like we mentioned. Storms expected possibly today and tonight, too. Kind of on and off between today and tomorrow. High around 80, and then 70 tomorrow and mid-70s Sunday. 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
0: I can't believe that we've inherited this. I'm so glad. What are we going to do with this Abraham Lincoln statue? Find out who inherited that next on the Morning Mix.
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5: Me not working hard. Yeah, right, picture that with a Kodak. Or better yet, go to Times Square, take a picture of me with a Kodak. Took my life from negative to positive. I just want y'all to know that. And tonight, let's enjoy life. Pit

0: considered that maybe he's holding the gal up in that song, Give Me Everything Tonight? Oh, empty your bag, huh?
1: Wow.
0: See?
1: Wow.
0: Hey, look here, see? Something right to think about, everybody. Hmm. Good morning. It's Chris, Nikki, and Whip in the morning on The Mix.
1: Changes everything.
0: It really does.
1: 76 degrees, high around 83.
0: We mentioned a Lincoln statue that a family got as an inheritance. That's the whole thing. And so it is time now for Flashback Friday.
2: That's the story.
1: Dang.
2: Dang. All right.
1: We're the Friday dangits. We got a case of them today.
2: Here we go. All right. And now for the rest of the story.
1: Okay.
2: We're in the thick of Lollapalooza, which, if you don't know, is actually a throwback in and of itself. Since Gather Round, kids, did you know that Lollapalooza back in the 1990s used to be a tour where a whole bunch of people at that time who were alternative bands would bring the festival to venues all over the country? By the end of the 1990s, that concept had run its course, but they eventually brought back the Lollapalooza name. They turned it into a single show at a single place, Grant Park in Chicago, where it remains to this day, in addition to a couple of other international ones, but more fun to say we're the only one. Word. Anyway, one of the bands headlining tonight was also the headliner of the whole tour way back in 1994, when they shared a bill with people like
1: Beastie Boys.
2: Get ready, yes.
1: They were on my shirt. Beastie Boys. Oh, this wasn't Henry Rollins, was it?
2: No.
1: Henry, okay.
2: That was, I think, the
1: Jane's Addiction.
2: No. Well, they play every year. I don't
1: feel like
2: know.
1: They did. Yeah,
0: hey guys,
1: honorary.
0: We're only here till 10.
2: Okay. Yeah, okay.
1: I just remember Beastie Boys and Smashing Pumpkins.
2: Yes.
1: I don't think Nine Inch Nails was on that one.
2: No.
1: Go.
2: George Clinton, the P-Funk All-Stars, the Flaming Lips, the Verb. Not the Verb. This is so off the rails. A Tribe Called Quest and the Breeders. You fast forward 32 years and they're sharing a bill with the likes of Lord, Charlie XCX, Somber, and Tate McRae. Who would have thought? So for today's Flashback Friday, we're going to go back 3 decades to the spring of 1996 and simply one of the greatest songs ever written. And if you're from around here, try not to get the chills with the line about the city by the lake. It's the pride of Glendale Heights, Highland Park, and Chicago's very own Billy Corgan and Smashing Pumpkins with Tonight on Flashback Friday on The Mix.

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1: Smashing Pumpkins on Whip Flashback Friday.
2: So good,
1: choice,
3: yeah.
1: Dude. Great choice.
3: Yeah, he'll be looking at the lake while singing that tonight. That's
2: right.
3: Going to be outstanding.
2: And Billy Corgan showed up last night at Youngblood's after show, so he's doing that. And then, you know, he's got the tea shop, of course.
3: Yeah.
2: Madame Zuzu.
1: And hot news. This is not a joke.
2: Well, and chocolate. He collabed with Vogue
1: Chocolate.
2: He's like everywhere.
1: That wasn't the hot news I had. This is hot tip. Yeah. This is legit. No jokes.
3: I believe you already.
1: Olivia Rodrigo was spotted at O'Hare.
3: Oh.
1: Why was Olivia Rodrigo at O'Hare? Olivia Rodrigo headlined Lala last year, crushed it. She got no real reason to be in Chicago that we know of, so we're thinking this was yesterday she was spotted at O'Hare.
3: Yeah.
1: Will she come on stage with someone? Last night came and went, no O'Rod.
2: Right.
1: Nikki said earlier today, because Olivia seems to have it in with a lot of these older rock stars.
3: She likes that.
1: The Cure, David Byrne.
2: And she loves like Nine Inch Nails.
1: Yeah.
3: She says her own mom last year skipped her set to go watch Korn on the other stage.
1: Right. So
3: maybe her mom's with her.
1: Could we see her with Smashing Pumpkins tonight? Hey, keep your eyes peeled for Olivia Rodrigo. Or maybe she's just at Lollapalooza because she loves the mix.
2: Or maybe she had a layover.
1: Why? It's always somebody. There's always one person when you're dreaming high, you're living the dream, and then they have to be like, you know, you're unqualified for that job. Thanks.
3: You think like a star like that ever just wants to go to a concert?
2: Yes.
1: That's what I wondered.
2: No.
1: Like at Lala, it would make perfect sense.
2: There's been videos of like Chapel Run people like just wearing a kind of a hat in the crowd.
1: Yeah, right.
2: I mean, Harry Styles has gone on other people's shows. Absolutely.
1: Maybe she just wants to see the Cubs and Yankees.
3: I think you could really make a weekend of it.
1: Right.
3: You could really have made a week of it this week here.
1: She's probably here for the Italian Beef Festival.
2: That's
1: the first annual. It's happening. Maybe she's going to that. So for real though, keep your eyes peeled. Olivia Rodrigo spotted at O'Hare. Will she be spotted at Lollapalooza? We'll keep you apprised. Taylor Swift now in the mix. Uh-huh.

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0: 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It's Chris, Nikki, and Whip in the morning on The Mix.
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0: Moments ago, we told you Olivia Rodrigo was spotted at O'Hare. Will she end up on stage at Lollapalooza? We don't know. However, we know who ended up on stage yesterday. What guests popped out? We'll tell you and let you hear a little bit next on The Morning Mix.
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0: 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Plus, that's where the beachman hangs out, and the beachman knows water parks. We're east of I-65 on US 30 in Northwest Indiana. 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
10: 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It's Chris, Nikki, and Whip in the morning on The Mix.
13: Maybe you heard there's like a thing in town.
10: Yeah. What's it called? La La Land. We're the

0: Lollapalooza taking over Grant Park, but for many of you, it's taking over your commute.
1: Your train.
0: That's right.
1: Yeah. Everything.
0: Yeah, be warned. Yeah. From all the suburbs and surrounding areas, they're flooding into the city for Lollapalooza for the festival. You're going to see a lot of people in what I guess would be bohemian chic clothing yesterday. I saw a lot of knitwear covering like nothing. You know, like knitwear is kind of see-through, so it's like fake clothes.
2: Yeah, okay.
1: And like I call underwear, but sometimes you call them underpants.
0: Yeah, I saw a lot of underpants.
1: So there's a lot of actual underpants where it's underwear posing as pants.
0: Yes, I saw that too.
1: So it's underpants.
0: It's like superhero wear.
1: Yeah.
0: Very confusing out there.
3: I saw some pairs of shorts where I wasn't sure if there was actually material or if it was paint on a butt.
0: Yeah. I'll say this. Whip and I walked back to the parking garage here at the Prudential Plaza together and walked with our eyes straight up.
1: I was going to say, I was worried about you guys getting hit by cars because of how much you don't even like look. You don't know where to look around.
0: I don't know
1: so
0: where to look.
1: Up.
0: Right. Yeah. I'm like,
3: that's a cool building. Wow, especially the top.
0: Did you ever notice how blue the sky is up there? Well, yesterday was day one of Lollapalooza, and there's a lot of big mix artists in town. Somber, of course, you've got Lorde was out there yesterday. And then still to come, Olivia Dean, Charlie XCX, Smashing Pumpkins tonight as well. So you never know at Lollapalooza, because it is such a massive festival. We might take for granted that it happens here in Chicago, but it is world-renowned and covered by the world. It's on Hulu nationwide, not just here.
1: Yeah.
0: So artists bring up collaborators like these ones yesterday. Lorde brought out Charlie XCX. They sing underwater, it sounds like. And then Somber said, it's 5 seconds of summer. Look at this. And they mentioned all the underwear. Well, as we mentioned earlier, we had a spotting of Olivia Rodrigo in town. Yep. Will she be on stage? Is she just here to watch? As Nikki said, maybe she was just connecting on her way to Houston. We don't know.
1: People do fly in. Like we've said, Rihanna showed up for Eminem's set before. You know, we've had like Chance the Rapper showed up at like a Death Cab show. Like people just show up at random ones. You never really know. And so it's kind of fun.
3: Chance the Rapper doesn't fly into Chicago. He's here.
1: He drives. Right. I think he lives in a suburb now. But yeah.
0: Well, Many artists will be at Lollapalooza, so keep your eyes peeled. They might be around you. Maybe if you're at the Cubs game or the Sox.
1: And a lot
0: you
1: of restaurants. Yeah. Celebrities got to eat, man. So, yeah, you got to keep an eye.
0: They don't eat as much as we do, but they
1: know.
0: Do eat.
1: I heard Zara Larsson was at EMA or something the other day. So it's like you never know when you're at. And oh, my gosh, and there was a video a couple years ago. Chappell Roan went to Sushi-san without her makeup on and just ate, and no one knew it was her.
0: It was
1: she
0: wow.
1: filmed a video of herself, like, just having lunch, and no one bothered her.
0: Almost bummed. I kind of wish people would say hi.
2: Yeah.
1: Right.
0: I have to pay for this now because they don't know who I am.
3: Right.
0: This is
3: crazy.
0: Well, you're going to hear real rock stars, real bands, real artists singing at Lollapalooza. We did just get this text up. For the love of Jesus, please stop letting Chris sing. It's awful. The Bummer 630, it's in my contract. Sorry. Yeah, buckle down, buddy. What can I say? It's the Black Eyed Peas now on the mix.

0: And running all over town with your eyes peeled for celebrities this weekend. Good morning. It's Chris, Nikki, and Whip in the morning on the Mix.
1: 940, 77 degrees, high around 81. There is a pretty substantial chance of rain. So
0: Yeah. Celebrities
1: will be running and taking cover just
0: That's true.
1: Us.
0: You might turn to your right and be like, oh, role models sharing my umbrella with me.
1: I guess he was a Bump City or something yesterday.
0: Sure.
1: Like, it's crazy.
0: We were there with Band Camino on Tuesday.
1: Yeah.
0: So they were in town. I would assume that they're still in town. They're on tour with 5 Seconds of Summer, who performed yesterday. So maybe those guys are around.
1: One time I was out to eat somewhere, and it was when Childish Gambino was playing, and Donald Glover walked in to the restaurant. And it's like, my favorite thing, if you ever get a chance to do it, even if you don't, if you aren't sure if it's anyone we actually know, a celebrity or anything, I love to do that picture where you're pretending it's a selfie and you have them in the background.
0: Yes. Like they know. They're aware of what you're doing.
1: I found some of those on my phone, and I'm like, it's so obvious. There was someone where you could see them staring right back at me like, you suck. We know you're doing this.
0: But Nikki's got a hot list of who's been spotted. So what do we have in Nikki's celeb spottings?
1: We had, like I said, role model in town at Bub City. We had, as I mentioned, Zara Larsson at EMA. And then a Diplo was in town for ABBA. So again, and he's one of those, I guess Diplo's kind of, like, I don't know if a famous DJ sat next to me, I would know.
0: I don't know, because I'm more of a Dip High guy. You guys know that
2: for
0: about me.
2: For sure.
1: So it's pretty crazy.
0: Wow. Okay. So keep your eyes peeled.
1: I ran into Marcus from WGN.
0: That's right.
1: You never know.
0: Yeah.
1: And Tim Meadows has been known for years of hanging around Lollapalooza and hanging.
2: I hope he's here. Does he still live here?
0: I don't know. I did learn yesterday, though, that if you're going to walk around Lollapalooza with Nikki, don't expect to have a conversation because she'll consistently run away from you to hug people. If you want to see what that's like, go to @1019MixChicago on Facebook and Instagram. You'll see Whip and I's experience walking through Lollapalooza with Nikki because every 4 seconds, oh my God! She runs over. Oh, shut up! And then off she runs.
1: Okay.
0: So go check that out. It's all waiting for you at 1019 Mix Chicago.
2: Very accurate.
0: There was even one point, I thought you were dead! And she ran over to somebody. I was like, what? You can't say that to somebody.
1: I got to get new lines.
0: It was crazy. It's crazy. So you can see that video at 1019 Mix Chicago right now. Speaking of Somber being in town yesterday and bringing on friends on stage, Somber himself has a new one for you. This is called Homewrecker. He did it yesterday at Lollapalooza. And he's doing it for you right now on the Morning Mix.

0: Good morning. It's Chris, Nikki, and Whip in the morning on the mix.
1: 949 and 77 degrees, high around 81. We're going to have rain tonight. To what level, we'll find out. Tomorrow, also, more than likely some rain, but it should clear up by Sunday, high around 74. And we've been talking so much about Lollapalooza, we got to mention the Rosemont. There's a ton of sports people in town.
2: Right. Oh, yeah. The National Sports Collectors Convention is in town, so it is jam-packed with dignitaries everywhere you look. This is in Rosemont at the Donald E. Stevens Convention
1: Center. I saw the line.
2: Yeah.
1: For day two was like insane.
2: Outrageous lines out the door. A little trick for you, by the way. Just park in the garage, take the sky bridge across the street. You don't have to wait in that line.
0: Look at that.
2: I got to, yeah.
0: Boom.
2: That's easy way to do it.
0: So, on Monday, we're going to play a game. Where did Whip have a beer spilled on him?
1: Yeah.
0: Lollapalooza or the card convention?
1: Right, but really, keep your eyes open. Oh, that would be a fun 610 text to see who saw anyone anywhere.
0: Yeah, that's a great
1: Whether
0: idea.
1: Whether it's like sports people. I mean, you just have so many people in town.
0: We were already hanging out with Mateus Puzelis.
2: Modest Puzelis from Puzelis. The Bulls was there on Wednesday, I think it was. And tons more all weekend, I'm sure.
1: And Benny the Bull stopped by our booth at Lollapalooza.
0: Thank
1: we hung
0: you,
1: out
0: man.
1: With McCabe.
0: That's amazing.
2: That's fantastic.
1: All right.
0: Well, that blows my theory because I always thought McCabe was Benny the Bull.
2: Same time. You saw him the same place, finally.
0: Keep your ears here on The Mix all weekend long and have a great one with The Mix.
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17: 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It makes this one of the most beautiful runs in the western suburbs. And every registered participant's going to receive a commemorative race shirt, Chick-fil-A breakfast biscuit, and a finisher medal to celebrate their achievement. 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
20: Showers likely today, but hopefully not till after 5 o'clock. Otherwise cloudy, and then temperature falling to around 75 for most of the afternoon. Tonight, showers expected and possible thunderstorms with a low around 68. And then tomorrow, more showers and possible thunderstorms, a high near 73. Right now is 80 in Chicago at the mix.
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So tune in to hear what people are doing out there.

Did you see Halloween shopping season starts tomorrow? It's today's Variety 101.9 The Mix. I'm Jenny V. And yeah, apparently August 1st has now become the unofficial start of Halloween shopping season. And stores will already have their Halloween decor and candy out there.

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10: Showers likely today after 3 o'clock, otherwise cloudy, and then temperature falling to around 75 for most of the afternoon. More showers expected tonight and maybe a thunderstorm with a low around 68. And then tomorrow, showers and possible thunderstorms, a high near 73. Right now is 80 in Chicago at the mix.
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0: 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Yeah. Variety. Yeah, it's kind of our thing.
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And Somber kicked off Lollapalooza yesterday with a huge crowd. I was so wrong. I thought he was going to bring out Guns N' Roses as surprise guests because they were in town at Tinley Park the night before. But he did bring out 5 Seconds of Summer, and they performed together. I thought that was cool. Don't forget, McCabe is going to be broadcasting live from the festival from 2 to 7 today. And you can always live stream on Hulu.

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4: Showers likely after 3 o'clock this afternoon. Otherwise, staying cloudy, and then temperature might cool off to around 75 for the afternoon. Tonight, more showers expected and possibly a thunderstorm with a low around 68. Tomorrow, showers and possible thunderstorms, a high near 73. Right now, it was 81 in Chicago at the mix.
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You know how sometimes you would just rather hang out with your dog than with your friends, or is that just me? 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
2: Showers likely today after 3 o'clock. Otherwise, staying cloudy and temperature falling to around 75 by later this afternoon. Tonight, showers expected and possibly a thunderstorm with a low around 68. And then more showers tomorrow and possible thunderstorms, a high near 73. Right now is 80 in Chicago at the mix.
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0: 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Yeah. Variety. Yeah, it's kind of our thing.
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1: Ariana Grande just dropped her new album, Petal, late last night. And to celebrate, how about I send you to see her at United Center Monday night? 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
0: Well, do you want to see Ariana Grande?
1: Oh my God, are you serious?
0: I'm serious. You want a pair of tickets? You're going to see her Monday at United Center.
1: Oh my God, that's the best thing that's ever happened to me. This is incredible. Oh my God, I wanted to go so bad.
0: Well, you are going, and thanks so much for listening to the Nooner, a commercial-free lunch hour on The Mix.

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Deanna Spyro, Die on This Hill on today's Variety 101.9 The Mix. And if you're watching her set at Lollapalooza tomorrow, bring tissues because she did mention she turns her sadness into art. So she has some emotional ones. It's

Lollapalooza isn't the only music festival going on this weekend. It's today's Variety 101.9 The Mix. I'm Jenny V. And tomorrow is the Bronzeville Smooth Jazz Festival. If you like jazz, it is free and open air.

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19: Chicago weather on the mix.
20: Showers likely this afternoon after 3 o'clock. And then tonight, showers expected and possibly a thunderstorm with a low around 68. Tomorrow, more showers and possibly a thunderstorm, a high near 70. Right now with 79 in Chicago at the mix.
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And if you're a collector, especially of sports baseball cards, the National Sports Convention is happening all weekend in Rosemont, where you can see some rare Michael Jordan memorabilia. And if you can't make it out there, look

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And the big headliners at Lollapalooza tonight are the Smashing Pumpkins, you've got Major Lazer, and Charlie XCX, who was actually a surprise guest at Lord's set last night. McCabe's going to be doing his show live from the festival again, starting at 2 o'clock until 7 for all your backstage Lolla coverage. But let's take it back to last night when Somber took over Lolla.

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Throw some glitter, make it rain. Today's variety, 101.9 The Mix.

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23: We'll most likely see showers after 3 o'clock this afternoon. Otherwise, staying cloudy. And tonight, more showers expected, possibly a thunderstorm, a low around 68. Tomorrow, more showers and possible thunderstorms, a high near 70. Right now, it's 79 in Chicago at the mix.
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0: 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One love.
1: And IDOT. It's not a game.
0: We're live backstage right now. Here's McCabe.
2: All right, we are back for day two of Lollapalooza. Some of the ponchos are coming out right now. We are expecting a little bit of rain later, but I mean, let's just go back to some of those moments from yesterday. Lord brought out Charlie XCX for Girls So Confusing. Also, Somber, he rolled in like a rock star should. He rolled in a car, had a drink in hand with his feather boa, and then he brought out 5 seconds of Summer. So we're wondering, what are going to be today's surprises? And there are some predictions. I mean, some have seen Olivia Rodrigo at the airport. Is she going to come out with a Smashing Pumpkins? Ariana Grande also put out her album Petal today. Could she make an appearance? There are so many predictions that we have here today. We're going to keep you posted backstage all afternoon. It's McCabe for 101.9 The Mix.
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8: 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It's happening Saturday, September 26th at the Nada Forest Preserve in Wheaton. 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Come out early and experience a scenic 5K route that's going to wind through more than 700 acres of prairies, woods, and wetlands. It makes this one of the most beautiful runs in the western suburbs. And every registered participant's going to receive a commemorative race shirt, Chick-fil-A breakfast biscuit, and a finisher medal to celebrate their achievement. 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It's the 3rd annual Chick-fil-A 5K, September 26th at Donata Forest Preserve in Wheaton. 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
1: Showers this afternoon in 81. Showers and maybe a thunderstorm tonight at 67. Then tomorrow, showers, possibly a thunderstorm. Cooler, too, and a high near 70. Right now, it's 75 in Chicago at The Mix.
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happy Friday. It's today's Variety 101.9 The Mix. What's going on? This is going to be your weekend reminder that Powerball is now up to $707 million. Drawing is tomorrow.

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1: And IDOT. 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
0: Here's McCabe.
2: Yes, they let me out of the studio. I wish we could do this every Friday. Thanks for being here. And no matter what you're getting into this weekend, I know we're all watching the weather, which it's probably going to be showering later today and tomorrow. But if you do have an appetite, you got the Italian Beef Fest. It's coming first time. It's going to be here. It's this weekend over at Jefferson Park. I mean, the only thing you have to keep in mind is it going to be dipped? Is it going to be dried or loaded? They're going to have live music and the best Italian beef vendors in town. And that kicks off today at 5 all weekend. As for us, we are live at Lollapalooza 2026, and I did just see Somber walk by. I'm going to do my best to track him down. It is McCabe backstage with 101.9 The Mix.
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4: 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Hear that roar? It's a beautiful thing.

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17: Showers this afternoon and 81. Tonight, showers, maybe a thunderstorm and 67. Showers tomorrow, possibly a thunderstorm and cooler with a high near 70. It's 75 degrees in Chicago at the mix.
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And we're all going to be singing that one very soon. Zara Larsson, Midnight Sun on today's Variety 101.9 The Mix. 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
2: Yes, we are backstage, and it's starting to sprinkle just a little, but you know what? That's not stopping anybody. Lollapalooza is going off right now, and actually, we just had Zara Larsson stop by, which, you know, she has been doing this for a long time, over 10 years, and we had a chance to catch up on her new song, Midnight Sun, which I needed to know the meaning behind it, and I kind of had this this moment. Well, just take a listen.
3: I just love it. I think it's so beautiful, and it's a representation of where I'm from, which is in Sweden, and not a lot of places have midnight sun.
2: Yeah, I didn't know exactly what a midnight sun was until today. It's actually just, it's super dark out, or not dark, it's very light out with the sun, so therefore it is a midnight sun that just happens in Sweden. So, you know what, today I am learning backstage, and if you're not here, you can actually catch Zara Larsson's set, which is going on around 4:20 or so this afternoon, 5:20 if you're watching on Disney Plus and Hulu. We're going to try and track down, I'm telling you, I see Somber roaming around here, so actually, yes, there he is right there. We're going to track down Somber, and we'll have more highlights backstage at Lollapalooza 2026.
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Okay, maybe a few regrets. 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

0: gets you closer to Lala. 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One love.
1: And IDOT. It's not a game.
0: We're live backstage right now. Here's McCabe.
2: Yes, there we go. And right now I have a very, very special guest. I have Chris from the Morning
3: Mix. What's happening, my man? This is so cool.
2: This is very cool. Yesterday I saw Nikki, and she had drinks.
3: I do not have drinks. I brought a child instead. I brought a seven-year-old instead.
2: I hear that your daughter is very excited to see Zara Larsson.
3: Yeah, so we're here for Zara Larsson. We got our ponchos. We're ready to go. Rain or shine, we're going to be in the field. That's fine.
2: I mean, you are ready to go. I like how it is lightly raining right now.
3: Just a little
2: bit. If you do have a poncho, definitely bring it to Lollapalooza.
3: Yes. Or if you have a friend with a poncho, make another friend with a poncho because you're gonna just be ready.
2: I'm curious, who's the bigger Zara Larsson fan? Is it you or your daughter?
3: Oh man, Midnight Sun, I crush every word.
2: Blue Moon,
3: big fan. Crush, now that you mention it, I don't know.
2: She's gonna have a crazy set. If you're not here, you can actually watch that on Disney Plus and Hulu. But another spot you're gonna go check out is Kidzapalooza.
3: Kidzapalooza, yeah, we're super psyched. They have all sorts of activations there where you can make like bracelets and artwork, and then there's bands for kids. So we're super excited to go check that out.
2: Once you do that, will you stop back here and show us all the things that you made here at Kidzapalooza?
3: Yeah. I will be back.
2: All right, there we go. Chris from the Morning Mix. 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It is McCabe backstage at Lollapalooza 2026.
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0: Chicago traffic.
6: Southbound Tri-State brake lights from 190 to Ogden. You are heavy the whole way. Still looking at a jackknife semi on the Bishop Ford inbound at Sibley. Two lanes are blocked. Traffic is solid from 80-94. The Kennedy Altoona here is an hour 10, 40 minutes to Montrose in the express lanes. I'm Deb Snyder, and that's your latest total traffic.
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6: Showers this afternoon and into tonight. We maybe even see a thunderstorm, a low of 67. Then tomorrow, showers, possibly a thunderstorm, a high just around 70. It's 72 in Chicago at the mix.
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We are backstage Lollapalooza 2026, and I think that was the third song he played yesterday. And Sombra is the nicest. He just stopped by. He really is a big fan of 5 Seconds of Summer. We're going to have that interview coming up. But also, you can see him again, United Center, on November 4th.

completing your at-work checklist. Or just pretending to crush it. 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
1: Go on the tri-state southbound from 190 to Ogden. You are packed. The Kennedy is about an hour and 15 minutes out to O'Hare, out to Montrose in the express lanes at 30. Hour 12 each way on the Ike. Outbound side is looking heavy from Sacramento to Des Plaines. I'm Deb Snyder, and that's your latest total traffic.
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21: Showers are likely tonight. Maybe a thunderstorm after 7, a low of 67. Tomorrow showers, maybe a thunderstorm, breezy and a high of 70. Then tomorrow night showers and thunderstorms before 8 p.m. Then turning cloudy, a low of 66. It's 72 in Chicago at the mix.
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afternoon traffic might be slow, but this nonstop playlist is awesome. 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

in the mix. And, you know, there's a new study by Bob Evans that reveals that the average parent spends 7,000 minutes in a year in the car, drop off and pick up. So thank you for being here. That's why we keep it.

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We are backstage at Lollapalooza, and we just had a chance to catch up with Sombra. If you saw him on stage, that was not a margarita, that was a

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okay? We're going to take it back to last year, all right? 100,000 fans around that at the T-Mobile stage, and she brought out Earth, Wind, and Fire. Did you say Sabrina Carpenter? Yes, it's The Mix.

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With The Odyssey and Toy Story 5, you have Tom Holland and Zendaya. Spider-Man, A Brand New Day, it is out this weekend. You can stay dry. Go see that movie. 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
2: And you know, the weather seems to be holding up right now, and the Stars, they are out and about today here at Lala. We already had Zara Larsson pop by, but she is postponed right now, I believe, due to weather. Also, Horse Girl, big DJ set she has coming up, Somber, and one of the biggest artists, Jenny V. Right
3: oh,
2: here.
3: Wow, yes, thank yes. You. Hi. I don't know if I hold a candle to those other names, though.
2: You know, you were here when Somber just came on. We came off the stage yesterday, but the nicest artist.
3: And he's only 21 years old, and he's so mature for his age.
2: I know. More mature than me.
3: That's a fact.
2: Yeah, and you know, he had just some really cool stories. You had like a great question that you did because you saw something on the jumbo screen during his set.
3: I asked him if he ever gets to see the people on the Jumbotron because he didn't notice during one of his new songs, My Body Isn't Ready, which is about struggling through body dysmorphia. There was a young man who was bawling hysterically, and I just thought like how special that he is helping people through some tough times. And he said, I did not see that. Thank you so much for sharing that with me. That's why I do this music.
2: Yeah, he's going to be going through some socials later today to find that moment. And I mean, he also came out on stage, I'd say as like the biggest rock star so far here at Lala. He rolled up in a car.
3: Yeah.
2: He had his like boa on. And when I saw his drink, I was like, that's a margarita. And then he's like, no, it's a pina colada.
3: So are you showing up tomorrow to the
2: That's exactly how I am showing up.
3: Boa?
2: Yes, yes, just like that. But more moments coming from backstage here at Lollapalooza 2026. We'll be right back. But right now, let's check those roads.
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4: Heading south on the Tri-State Tollway, brake lights from 190 to Ogden. Kennedy is an hour out to O'Hare, 30 to Montrose in the express lanes, about an hour each way on the Ike. Stevenson out to 355, 43 minutes, heavy Damon to Pulaski. Van Ryan slows outbound, starting at 43rd, you're 25 minutes to 95th. I'm Deb Snyder, and that's your latest total traffic.
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0: We're live backstage right now. Here's McCabe.
2: Yes! Beautiful Friday afternoon. I think we should do this every Friday afternoon, be out of the studio. And today, this weekend, if you are going out, I mean, tonight, tomorrow, we could have some showers. Most likely, we will have some showers. As for Sunday, going to be mostly cloudy. But when it comes to August 5th, do you know where you're going to be? At United Center. Ariana Grande is headed out. She's on her big, massive tour. She just put out her latest album, her eighth album called Petal. So you get to celebrate with it. That means you can listen to it all this weekend and then go see her August 5th at United Center. I'm going to have those tickets at 6:05. We're still going to play Name It in a Note, Lollapalooza edition. We'll do that around 6:05. But first, let's do one last look at traffic.
0: Mixed Chicago traffic.
1: Southbound side of the Tri-State Tollway has brake lights between 190 and Ogden. You're also very slow southbound on DuSable Lakeshore Drive. A lot of extra traffic between Fullerton and Chicago Avenue. Kennedy's just under an hour out to O'Hare, but your inbound ride is going to run you an hour 40. I'm Deb Snyder, and that's your latest total traffic.
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0: 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Yeah. Variety. Yeah, it's kind of our thing.
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1: Yes, and it is your Lollapalooza 2026 edition. Tonight, up for grabs, I have your tickets for Ariana Grande at United Center August 5th. I'm going to play you 1 second of a popular mix song. You call me back with the song title and artist, and these tickets are going to you. Only going to play it once. Have your volume up. Here we go. All right, there it is. And your one hint is he played Lala back in 2018. All right, 312-233-1019 for Ariana Grande tickets. Name it in a note.

0: 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For example, in some cases, a firm may try a case even though the at-fault party has no lawyer, then brag in the ad about their results. My son Matt got one for nearly $50 million, but we never collected one dime. 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
20: Showers likely, maybe a thunderstorm tonight at 67. Then tomorrow showers, maybe a thunderstorm, breezy and cooler, a high of 70. Tomorrow night showers and thunderstorms likely before 8 p.m., then turning cloudy and 66. It's 73 degrees in Chicago at the mix.
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There he is, Eminem, on today's Variety 101.9 The Mix. And he is staying busy. He's teamed up with Julian's Auctions to auction off 117 pairs of sneakers from his personal collection. 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

0: 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One love.
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2: Oh, happy Friday. Lollapalooza day two. It has been just an awesome 2 days so far. And Jenny, is there any highlights so far from the festival?
3: I think having Lorde bring out Charlie XCX on night one and then Somber bringing out Five Sauce tonight. I don't know yet because we got to get out there.
2: I know. We got to go find out. I mean, there's been talks of sightings of Olivia Rodrigo at the airport, not necessarily here. I've also heard rumblings that Ariana Grande, she has her new album out. Could she make some sort of appearance?
3: That would be amazing.
2: 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But we are going to be here all weekend long. You can stay caught up on our socials at 101.9 Mix Chicago. And we're going to be having interviews as well. We'll be checking in all weekend long. Thanks for being here today. My name is McCabe. 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
3: Showers likely tonight, maybe a thunderstorm and 67. Tomorrow showers, maybe a thunderstorm, breezy and cooler, a high of 70. Tomorrow night showers and thunderstorms are likely before 8 p.m., then turning cloudy and a low of 66. It's 73 degrees in Chicago at the mix.
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